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7: It's time for some expert advice on how to use LinkedIn to get your next job. We're going to maximize your LinkedIn profile here and now. So career columnist Charlotte Cole says, having an up-to-date profile on LinkedIn has become essential if you want a new job. So here's how to make the most of LinkedIn's algorithms to get noticed. First, our expert says, regularly engage with the site, whether that's commenting on posts, sending connection requests, creating a post, or simply liking things. Those actions can boost your profile. But there is a hierarchy. For example, a comment will get twice as much visibility as a like. But when you post something, stick to two or three topics. That way, the algorithm learns who you are and shows your content to the right people. And then the skills section of your profile is very important because recruiters are increasingly filtering job candidates by things they can do, not their job titles, things they can do.

0: do. So think of your skills as keywords. You can also use AI to compile a list of desired skills based on the kinds of roles you're targeting. And this last one may be harder to do, so you're going to need to set up notifications for when new jobs are posted to the site. Don't miss this. If you apply for a job listing within 10 minutes of it being posted, you are 4 times more likely to hear back from a hiring manager.
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7: Is it possible that the secret to happiness could be just eating more yellow foods, everything from bananas to cheese to corn? Well, color psychologists are telling us it's a yes. A study by scientists in the UK found that eating yellow foods releases hormones that just make us happier. And neuropsychologist Dr. David Lewis says there's something to this because our relationship with color begins at a young age, and we equate yellow with happy things, sunshine, daisies. The color yellow also stimulates the left side of our brain, encouraging us to perceive it as a warm and fun color, and that makes us more likely to be open to eating and trying yellow foods. And when the eye registers yellow,

0: It wakes up the brain and increases alertness. So the researchers say eating a banana, a yellow pepper, corn, or even mac and cheese can increase your happiness. Good news, especially the mac and cheese part.
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1: The co-pilot of a flight from Dubai to Israel is under arrest after allegedly trying to stab the captain and crash the plane. President Trump says he's spoken about the incident with Israeli Prime Minister Benjamin Netanyahu, whom he says told him a passenger, a plumber by trade, had pulled the attacker out of his flight chair and somehow managed to level out the plane, saving all aboard. The plane made an emergency landing in Saudi Arabia. Israeli officials are treating it as a terrorist incident. Cornell University in upstate New York's agreed to an independent investigation now into how it handled the case involving a former student who says seven frat brothers drugged her and sexually assaulted her in 2024. The DA's office in Tompkins County had already said his office plans to resend the case to a grand jury after the student's civil lawsuit brought up allegations he calls dramatically different from what the woman's statement was to police 2 years ago. An ICE detention facility in South Florida got a surprise visit today from lawmakers, including Democratic Congresswoman Debbie Wasserman Schultz, who claims more than 70 people have been held in cramped, unsanitary conditions for days instead of court-ordered 12-hour detentions.
2: See, that is what this treatment is, unconstitutional torture. They are making a mockery of our laws. A court order right now prohibits them from holding people for more than 12 hours.
1: She says some conditions have improved since a whistleblower posted photos of the detention center, but there's a long way to go. ICE officials call it a temporary holding facility until detainees are transferred elsewhere. The U.S. Justice Department's announced the arrests of 10 people accused of voter fraud in Minnesota. Attorney General Todd Blanche says the charges involve illegal voting in 2022, 24, and the recent primaries this year. Blanche says the defendants charged include foreign nationals from Brazil, Ghana, and Liberia, saying they made false claims that they were U.S. citizens. I'm Scott Carr.
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4: 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This product is not intended to diagnose, treat, cure, or prevent any disease.
8: John Tesh with you, and if you'd like to sound smarter, I have two words that experts say that we should eliminate from our vocabulary. It's according to new research from dictionary.com. First, they say we need to stop using the word actually. It's considered a crutch word because it doesn't add meaning to the sentence. For example, instead of saying, actually, I'd like to see that movie tonight, it sounds smarter and more confident just to say, I'd like to see that movie tonight. Another word to eliminate from your vocabulary to sound smarter, literally. I overuse this. It should strictly be used to describe a fact, but people frequently use it to emphasize or exaggerate, like, I literally watched a million hours of TV today. Again, if you want to sound smarter, experts say the words to eliminate from your vocabulary are actually and literally.

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5: So, Gabe, I was talking to one of our cousins who came to stay over, and this person has decided they were going to retire early, okay? And I said, hey, listen, you know, there's data on this, and she goes, yeah, I'm starting to feel this. She's been retired for like how long do you think? A couple of years?
6: She's been retired for a couple of years. She's an economics professor.
5: Right. Oh, now you're going to out her. Okay. So anyway, according to a massive new study, voluntarily giving up your job may not be the best thing for your brain health. There was a study on millions of adults aged 50 to 75, and they found that people who retired early were more likely to suffer from delayed recall, which is an important predictor of dementia.
6: So you need to keep your brain stimulated. And here's the thing. If you're one of those FIRE people, you know, financially independent, retire early, FIRE. My brother-in-law is one of these guys. And I'll tell you this. It's not about not working. It's about not having to work to live. And that should be the focus for your retirement. You need a project. You need, even if it's taking strokes off your golf game, you need something that keeps you, that gets you out of bed every day. Otherwise, your body quits. If your brain is not activated, your body quits and your brain begins to deteriorate faster. I saw this happen with my grandmother when all of her friends moved away and she didn't have people to talk to anymore. She got worse a lot faster.
5: Yeah,
6: and it stopped when we moved her in with us so that she could start to be around people again.
5: Yeah. That's really good advice. Do the research before you decide to retire.

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1: Get ready for another episode of John Tesh, Amateur Psychiatrist, here on the Intelligence for Your Life program. This is one of the best ways to deal with a difficult person. Ready? Simply tell them, I hear you. This comes from therapist Bill Eddy, co-founder of the High Conflict Institute. It's a whole institute dedicated to high conflict. He says, you don't have to say they're right. You don't have to agree or change what you're doing. But you should genuinely acknowledge their frustration, even if that's the opposite of what you want to do. Eddie, I agree with this. Eddie says it works to diffuse a situation because showing that you're listening calms people down and you'll feel less stressed as well. Simply tell them, I hear you.
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1: Coming up, did you know that some parents these days are feeding their babies and toddlers a meat-only diet? I want to tell you what pediatricians have to say about this up next.

George Strait, Keith Urban, Randy Travis. 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
2: 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This product is not intended to diagnose, treat, cure, or prevent any disease.
6: I think you probably already know that everybody's on a protein kick these days, including me. And now this is extending to new parents. So listen to this. Some parents have been raising, quote, carnivore babies, infants and toddlers whose diets are almost entirely meat, eggs, and other animal-based foods. They say it's making their kids happier, calmer, and even better sleepers. The trend has taken off on social media, where parents trade recipes for bone broth popsicles and whipped bone marrow. And supporters point out that meat offers iron and zinc and protein and forms the body can absorb easily. So what does a carnivore baby eat? Eggs, cheese, yogurt, and pureed chicken livers. They may lick butter off a spoon and get bone broth in their bottle. Some parents even have their one-year-olds gumming ribeye bones. Mark Corkins, here we go, is a pediatric gastroenterologist. He tells us babies need vitamin C, fiber, and antioxidants from fruits and vegetables. Plus, restrictive diets, he says, at such a young age could affect digestion and growth and long-term eating habits. And other pediatric experts say kids need a mix of vegetables, fruits, whole grains, dairy, and protein, not just protein and fat, because what children learn to eat early in life often sticks with them for the rest of their lives.
7: Intelligence for your life.
6: And coming up, think about all the chores you and your partner tackle every week. I'll tell you what a new University of Utah study discovered about the way couples handle household chores. And I'll tell you how it can impact the quality of your relationship.

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0: Bog Country is W267CO Sparta and WBOG Toma.
1: President Trump has announced some major foreign energy investments into the U.S., saying today from the Oval Office, South Korea is committing more than $50 billion toward building a natural gas pipeline from Alaska's North Slope to the southern part of that state for export to Asian markets. Trump says South Korea will also invest $200 billion in building a power-generating station in Texas. The president says he's spoken with Israeli Prime Minister Benjamin Netanyahu after an incident on board a Dubai passenger jet. The co-pilot of a flight from Dubai to Israel is under arrest after allegedly trying to stab the captain and crash the plane. Trump says Netanyahu told him a passenger, a plumber by trade, had pulled the attacker out of his flight chair and somehow managed to level out the plane, saving everyone aboard. Israeli officials are calling it a terrorist incident. A federal judge in California has cleared the way now for Paramount Skydance to acquire Warner Brothers Discovery. Sharon Reardon has the update.
2: The judge approved the settlement, resolving an antitrust lawsuit brought by 12 state attorneys general who had opposed the $110 billion merger. Under the deal, Paramount will spend at least an additional $1.5 billion on U.S. film production over the next 5 years and establish monitoring of editorial independence at its news operations. Paramount has set October 6th as the closing date for the merger. The deal would combine two major Hollywood studios along with Paramount Plus and HBO Max and television networks, including CBS, CNN, Comedy Central, and Food Network.
1: President Trump is hitting the road, pushing his record on the economy.

0: trying to pump up Republicans before the midterm elections. He'll be delivering remarks to workers at the Peterbilt Motors facility Thursday in Denton, Texas. He then goes to Durant, Oklahoma for a rally that'll feature plenty of Trump-endorsed candidates, and others will join the president in Mobile, Alabama to celebrate the groundbreaking of that city's new $4 billion bridge. I'm Scott Carr.
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5: 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Well, according to new research from the University of Utah, couples who share at least three household chores a week, they tend to have happier, more satisfying

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6: So, you spilled coffee on yourself on your way to work. You're clicking your pen nonstop in the meeting, and one minute you're cracking up at something that's not that funny, and the next, you're snapping at a coworker or the boss. What's going on? You're exhausted. These are the signs that you are completely sleep-deprived, so we're going to run them down, and this intel comes from the Sleep and Performance Research Center at Washington State University. That's all they do is study us humans who sleep. We'll start with the spilled coffee. When you're underslept, it affects your psychomotor skills and coordination, basically your klutz. In one study, researchers found that if a person pulls an all-nighter, their hand-eye coordination is worse than somebody who's legally drunk. Okay, so what about this pen-clicking thing in the meeting or the toe-tapping? We fidget to keep our brain alert, because even those small muscle movements are enough to increase your attention. So if you feel like you can't sit still, you're not wired, you're probably just exhausted. And you may also have mood swings. First, your coworker is hilarious. Then he gets on your last nerve. Well, when we're tired, it impacts our prefrontal cortex, which is the part of the brain that regulates our mood and helps us control our impulses. So if the boss criticizes you, you may not be able to take it on the chin like you normally would. You may also say something you truly regret. The top sign that you're just plain exhausted.
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The devil went down to Georgia. He was looking for a soul to steal. He was in a bind because he was way behind and he was willing to make a deal. When he came across this young man sawing on a fiddle and playing it hot, and the devil jumped up on a hickory stump and said, "Boy, let me tell you what. I guess you didn't know it, but I'm a fiddle player too. And if you'd care to take a dare, I'll make a bet with you. Now you play pretty good fiddle, boy, but give the devil his due. I bet a fiddle of gold against your soul, because I think I'm better than you." The boy said, "My name's Johnny, and it might be a sin, but I'll take your bet, you're gonna regret it.

packed up his case and he said, I'll start this show. And fire flew from his fingertips as he rosined up his bow. And he pulled the bow across the strings and it made an evil hiss. And then a band of demons joined.

The devil bowed his head because he knew that he'd been beat. And he laid that golden fiddle on the ground at Johnny's feet. Johnny said, "Devil, just come on back if you ever want to try again. 'Cause I told you once, you son of a gun, I'm

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1: The co-pilot of a flight from Dubai to Israel is under arrest after allegedly trying to stab the captain and crash the plane. President Trump says he's spoken about the incident with Israeli Prime Minister Benjamin Netanyahu, whom he says told him a passenger, a plumber by trade, had pulled the attacker out of his flight chair and somehow managed to level out the plane, saving all aboard. The plane made an emergency landing in Saudi Arabia. Israeli officials are treating it as a terrorist incident. Cornell University in upstate New York's agreed to an independent investigation now into how it handled the case involving a former student who says seven frat brothers drugged her and sexually assaulted her in 2024. The DA's office in Tompkins County had already said his office plans to resend the case to a grand jury after the student's civil lawsuit brought up allegations he calls dramatically different from what the woman's statement was to police 2 years ago. The Texas Attorney General and Senate candidate Ken Paxton is saying the Republican midterm convention that was held earlier this month in Dallas hurt him politically in his race for the Senate.
2: He said everybody's numbers dropped in an audio clip shared by the New York Times, but a senior advisor for Paxton told The Hill that the clip was shared out of context and instead pointed to polling that shows Paxton ahead of his opponent, Democrat James Tallarico. Decision Desk HQ's latest polling averages shows Paxton behind Tallarico by 2 percentage points. I'm Chris Caraggio.
1: Chicago's White Sox are the first team to book a spot in the American League Division Series.

0: Series, eliminating the Astros tonight in a 7-3 victory in Game 2 of the Wild Card Series from Houston. White Sox manager Will Venable calls it a special win.
1: Gave the boys energy and some juice to get through some tough spots, which was awesome and very meaningful. I know there's a lot of White Sox fans back home, too. The support that they've given us this whole year has been amazing.
0: The Division League Series starts Saturday with the White Sox facing the Guardians. I'm Scott Carr.
2: Do you own or manage a business? 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
1: Well, I feel like we're talking frequently these days about the benefit of nature. So many new studies on the value of just walking through a tree-lined street. Turns out a boost in well-being and lower risk for depression is the latest advantage of being in nature. A study in the journal Translational Psychiatry, they looked at data from nearly 400,000 people of all ages. Those with the lowest risk for depression spent an average of 90 minutes outside per day. The reason being outside is so good for our mood, sunlight, even on cloudy days, increases production of the hormone serotonin, which lifts our mood.

Darling, I've wasted a lot of years not seeing the real you. But tonight your beauty is shining through. And I never took the time to let you know. So before he takes you away,

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7: Gib, you know, I love Christopher Winter. I even talked to him personally about some sleep problems that I was having. He's a sleep specialist, neuroscientist, Dr. Christopher Winter. He recommends that if we're just too wound up, what a lot of his patients do is they always have somewhere on their bookcase a very boring book. And he tells us, remember how you had to fight to keep your eyes open during reading assignments in school. So the same impulse can help you fall asleep because the repetition page after page is going to distract you from thoughts that keep you awake. And you read the most boring thing you can find and put you right to sleep.
8: I have one of those books on my Kindle, and I use it for exactly this. It just, it makes you fall asleep so much faster.
7: What kind of a book is it?
8: It's actually a sci-fi fantasy book.
7: Okay, so it's fiction, right?
8: Yeah, and it's very wordy. Non-fiction.
7: Very over-descriptive?
8: Over-descriptive, and it's not descriptions that I'm into. I fall asleep so fast with it. Yeah. This is a great time to remind everybody that John has two books that are available wherever books are sold.
7: If you really want to fall asleep quickly, is that what you're saying? You know, you could have just left that out. All right, there it is, yeah. You look at my book on Amazon. It's called Relentless. You can throw out all your sleep drugs and just
8: I'm kidding.
7: And just pass
8: They're
7: out.
8: Great books. They're great books.
7: All right. So don't forget. Get yourself a boring book and have at it.

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1: Tennessee death row inmate Krista Pike is still alive following two what were meant to be lethal injections. A federal court filing by her attorneys alleges Wednesday night's execution didn't happen as expected, calling it a stunning development after the U.S. Supreme Court had cleared the way for the state to carry out the death sentence. The filing shows witnesses report both syringes containing the lethal injection drugs had been given, but Pike remained alive and appeared to be snoring. The White House is saying it'll block CNN from carrying out its previously scheduled TV pool coverage of President Trump on Thursday. The Hill reports officials won't allow CNN to serve as the pool outlet despite a federal judge's ruling last week that had lifted a previous ban against the network. After President Trump had accused CNN, MSNBC, and Politico from reporting what he called fake news. Reports say now no pool cameras will accompany the president during a trip to Texas and Oklahoma. A federal judge in California has cleared the way now for Paramount Skydance to acquire Warner Brothers Discovery. Sharon Reardon has the update.
2: The judge approved the settlement, resolving an antitrust lawsuit brought by 12 state attorneys general who had opposed the $110 billion merger. Under the deal, Paramount will spend at least an additional $1.5 billion on U.S. film production over the next 5 years and establish monitoring of editorial independence at its news operations. The deal would combine two major Hollywood studios along with Paramount Plus and HBO Max and television networks, including CBS, CNN, Comedy Central, and Food Network.
1: The president says he's spoken with Israeli Prime Minister Benjamin Netanyahu after an incident on board a Dubai passenger jet. The co-pilot of a flight from Dubai to Israel is under arrest after allegedly trying to stab the captain and crash the plane. Trump says Netanyahu told him a passenger, a plumber by trade, had pulled the attacker out of his flight chair and somehow managed to level out the plane, saving everyone aboard. I'm Scott Carr.
3: Moving you forward in your life, one piece of intel at a time. I'm John Tesh, and if you're unhappy, researchers at the University of Vermont say just go to a park. So these researchers studied 50 million tweets a day, scoring the happiness of people's words. And one consistent finding from the study, being outdoors, and specifically at a park, does make us happier. The researchers looked at anonymous social media data, and people who posted updates from parks or after visiting a park, they were more positive overall. The experts say the powerful effects of nature are strongest in large parks with more trees. However, smaller neighborhood parks also provide a significant mood boost. In fact, the social media post showed that parks increase happiness to a level similar to the lift we get at Christmas, which typically is the happiest day of the year.
4: Intelligence for your life.
3: Coming up in just a moment from our relationship files, I'm going to share the top reason couples end up filing for divorce. So hopefully you'll be able to avoid it.

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3: It was a belly bomb kind of night in the Bronx.
4: Pitch. Swung on and deep drive. Right field. Got a chance. And there it goes. A three-run homer. Tony Bellinger. 8-1 Yankees.
3: You heard it all on the Yankees radio network. They roll past the Red Sox 9-2, eliminating Boston from the postseason. The White Sox eliminated the Astros, coming out on top earlier today, 7-3. It's Chicago's first postseason series win in 21 years. And the Padres have eliminated the Cubs, coming out on top 4-2. Gavin Sheets with a pinch hit homer to propel San Diego to win this one. In the WNBA, Erika Ogunbowale dropped 45 points as the Wings kept their season alive to force a game three after beating the Valkyries 108-100.
5: I want to tell you about a new survey from Oxford University. This is the main reason that couples file for divorce. It is, quote, unreasonable behavior. So this ends more marriages around the world than infidelity. Unreasonable behavior. What is considered unreasonable behavior? It's when a spouse acts in a way that their partner cannot reasonably be expected to continue living with them. It is a broad term, right, that can cover a wide range of behaviors, from irritating to illegal. Some common examples of unreasonable behavior include financial irresponsibility, lack of emotional support, excessive alcohol or drug use, or even refusing to engage in social activities. One man said his wife's obsession with their pets was, quote, unreasonable behavior, and therefore he considered it grounds for divorce.
6: Intelligence for your life.
5: Hey, if you want to dig deeper, I send out a free email every morning called the Daily Intelligence for Your Life with the research behind what you hear on the show and one thing you can do that day. 52,000 people have already signed up, and you can join them at Tesh.com. 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

How old do you think I am? He said. I said, well, I didn't know. He said, I turned 65 about 11 months ago. I was sitting

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1: Tennessee death row inmate Krista Pike is still alive following two lethal injections. A federal court filing by her attorneys alleged that Wednesday night's execution did not happen as expected, describing the situation as a stunning development after the U.S. Supreme Court had cleared the way for the state to carry out the death sentence. Her lawyers further claim that she had not lost consciousness, still had a detectable heartbeat, and that the curtains to the execution chamber had been lowered twice during the procedure. Cornell University has agreed to an independent investigation into how it handled the case involving a former student who alleges she was drugged and sexually assaulted in 2024, Liz Warner reports.
2: Governor Kathy Hochul told ABC News Cornell will be reporting on what the details are in the case. She added, people need to know the truth. The woman, identified only as Jane Doe, claims she was pressured into taking ketamine and assaulted by multiple members of the Chi Phi fraternity in 2024. The Tompkins County District Attorney earlier said his office plans to present the case to a grand jury after the student's civil lawsuit brought up allegations he calls dramatically different than the woman's statement to police 2 years ago. In New York, I'm Liz Warner.
1: President Trump is announcing some major energy investments for the U.S. Trump said South Korea is committing over $50 billion toward a natural gas pipeline from Alaska's North Slope to the southern part of the state for export to Asian markets.
3: And by building the Alaska LNG pipeline, we will deliver nearly 4 billion cubic feet of liquefied natural gas per day. And that makes us, puts us at a level that's not comparable with anyone else.
1: He also said South Korea is investing another $200 billion to build a power-generating station in Texas. Attendance for Major League Baseball games is up for the fourth straight year. The league says nearly 72 million fans passed through the gates for a league-wide average of close to 30,000 per game. The two-time defending World Series champion Dodgers led the way with more than 4 million fans. I'm Tammy Trujillo.
4: You know, on this show, we talk a lot about optimism because it can not only improve your well-being, optimism is now linked to a longer life. So to get in a positive headspace at the end of every day, an optimistic space, there are three steps to take. It's called the end of day mental cool down, and it comes from performance psychologist Dr. Michael Gervais. After you finish your work or your major tasks for the day, he recommends spending 5 minutes asking yourself these questions. Ready? Number one, is there another way to think about what went wrong today? One of the keys to optimism is being able to reframe negative situations into something positive. Next end-of-day question, what were my big wins today? A study in the Academy of Management Journal found that thinking about what went right at the end of each workday made people feel less stressed and more satisfied with their jobs. And one more end-of-day question, what was today's kryptonite? Meaning, what were the behaviors, thoughts, or interactions that sapped my energy? Just like Superman, those kryptonite moments will weaken us. So we need to look at the things that drain us and think of how we can avoid or change them. That's your end-of-day mental cool-down.
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5: Pitch. Swung on. Deep drive. Right field. Got a chance. And there it goes. A three-run homer. Cody Bellinger. 8-1.

0: Yankees!
1: You heard it on the Yankees Radio Network. They roll past the Red Sox 9-2. New York outscored Boston 8-2 in the series, and they're going to face the Rays in the ALDS, which starts on Saturday. The White Sox eliminated the Astros from the postseason with a 7-3 win. It's their first postseason series win since 2005, while the Padres eliminated the Cubs with a 4-1 win. San Diego will head to Milwaukee to take on the Brewers in the NLDS. Game 3 between the Phillies and the Braves will start at 8 p.m. on Thursday in Atlanta. And in the NFL, the Steelers traded cornerback Joey Porter Jr. to the Cowboys.
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5: 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Another menopause retreat offers sound baths, cold plunges, and breath work. Why would women need a specialized vacation centered around menopause? Well, according to Dr. Barbara Hanna, who is a gynecologist specializing in menopause, menopause is having a moment. This is her quote. Menopause is having a moment. 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Half of all people on the planet will go through it, and it comes with significant physical, emotional, and psychological changes. So now the wellness industry is releasing a wave of supplements, skincare brands, nutrition programs, and now entire vacations to manage the symptoms. Menopause companies are realizing that there's a huge economic opportunity to jump on the menopause bandwagon, if you will, and it's just getting started, according to our expert.

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0: thanks for spending another hour with us. Hey, that's what friends are for, right? Bog Country is W267CO Sparta and WBOG Toma.
1: Tennessee death row inmate Krista Pike is still alive and recovering at a hospital following two lethal injections. A federal court filing by her attorneys alleged that Wednesday night's execution didn't happen as expected, describing the situation as a stunning development after the U.S. Supreme Court had cleared the way for the state to carry out the death sentence. Pike's lawyers further claimed that she'd not lost consciousness, still had a detectable heartbeat, and that the curtains to the execution chamber had been lowered twice during the procedure. The Federal Reserve's independent watchdog says its review found no apparent violation of federal law involving the Fed's multi-billion-dollar renovation project. The project had drawn criticism from President Trump and scrutiny from federal prosecutors. The watchdog did find the Fed's board had not effectively executed a contract and its cost management provisions. The investigation's end follows a more than year-long review into the construction site on the Central Bank's Washington, D.C. campus. If you're looking to pre-order Apple's first foldable iPhone, beware of scams. Matt Mattinson has the details.
2: Malwarebytes reports that a fake pre-order page for the iPhone Duo was discovered. The site resembles an Apple page and shows off a tab that offers a $500 voucher. However, the deceptive page reportedly uses a tool that can break into vulnerable iPhones, which could then steal sensitive data. Pre-orders for the iPhone Duo model don't start until October 16th and is set to drop a week later. I'm Matt Mattinson.
1: The White House plans to block CNN from carrying out its previously scheduled television pool coverage of President Trump on Thursday. According to The Hill, administration officials will not allow CNN to serve as the pool outlet, despite a federal judge's ruling last week that lifted a ban against the network. That means no pool camera will accompany the president during his trip to Texas and Oklahoma. 2 weeks ago, Trump barred reporters from CNN, MSNBC, and Politico from working at the White House, accusing the outlets of publishing fake news that he claimed threatened national security. I'm Tammy Trujillo.
3: We got a lot of questions about this, so here's the answer. What should I eat to achieve optimal health? Here's what Dr. Suzanne Judd recommends. She's a professor of biostatistics at the University of Alabama. She says, follow the 90-10 rule, which means 90% of your food should be in its most natural, unprocessed form. So think lean meat, dairy, eggs, whole grains, and fruits and vegetables. And only 10% should be from more processed items like pasta, crackers, fries, and sugary treats. That's what you should eat to achieve optimal health.

0: On deck, so many more country favorites from the 80s, 90s, and early 2000s. Bog Country 101.3.
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4: There's nothing like a belly bomb in the Bronx.
5: Pitch. Swung on and deep drive. Right field. Got a chance. And there it goes. A three-run homer. Cody Bellinger. 8-1 Yankees.
4: You heard it on the Yankees radio network. They roll past the Red Sox 9-2. New York outscored Boston 8-2 in the series, and they're going to face the Rays in the ALDS, which starts on Saturday. The White Sox eliminated the Astros from the postseason with a 7-3 win. It's their first postseason series win since 2005. While the Padres eliminated the Cubs with a 4-1 win, San Diego will head to Milwaukee to take on the Brewers in the NLDS. Game 3 between the Phillies and the Braves will start at 8 p.m. on Thursday in Atlanta. And in the NFL, the Steelers traded cornerback Joey Porter Jr. to the Cowboys.
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9: So, Mr. Gibb Girard, here's one that surprised me when I first read the research. Untreated hearing loss is one of the biggest changeable risk factors for memory decline that scientists have identified. Why? The reason makes sense once you hear it. When your ears send a fuzzy signal, your brain burns enormous energy just decoding words, energy it should be spending on remembering them. And when hearing gets hard, people quietly start skipping dinners and phone calls because the brain hates that isolation.
10: Yeah. My father-in-law wears a hearing aid now. He can't hear this. You can always tell he gets more frustrated when his hearing aid is not working properly, not just because he can't understand what you're saying, but it's the mental energy and the taxing nature of having to deal with that that begins. It changes his mood. I mean, look, you see it over and over again. We know that stimulating the brain is with conversation, with different sensory inputs, how important that is for maintaining your brain health. It makes perfect sense that not being able to hear or struggling to be able to decipher words with your ears, how that would have just a horrible impact on your brain and then long-term on your mental health.
9: 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They're painless. It's about 20 minutes. You get your ears tested. Less than your tires, right?
10: Yeah.
9: 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And also, it can save you from memory loss. And I want to help you take action. Just go to Tesh.com when you have a moment and check out our hearing assessment quiz. It's free. The hearing assessment quiz at Tesh.com.

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1: The co-pilot of a flight from Dubai to Israel's in custody after allegedly trying to stab the captain and crash the plane. Israeli Prime Minister Benjamin Netanyahu said a member of the plane's crew and a passenger were able to break into the cockpit as the plane began to dive. A standby crew on board then was able to safely make an emergency landing in Saudi Arabia before continuing on to Tel Aviv. Tennessee death row inmate Krista Pike is still alive and now at a hospital following two lethal injections. Mark Mayfield has the latest.
2: A federal court filing by her attorneys says that Wednesday night's execution did not happen as expected, describing the situation as a stunning development after the U.S. Supreme Court had cleared the way for the state to carry out the death sentence. According to the filing, witnesses reported that both syringes containing the lethal injection drugs had been given, yet Pike remained alive and appeared to be snoring. Her lawyers further claimed that she had not lost consciousness, still had a detectable heartbeat, and that the curtains to the execution chamber had been lowered twice during the procedure. I'm Mark Mayfield.
1: President Trump is confirming the last American forces are exiting Iraq. Speaking from the White House, Trump called the Iraqi campaign a quagmire for America and said there had been some very bad decision-making before he took office. U.S. forces initially withdrew in 2011 after toppling Saddam Hussein in 2003. The U.S. returned and has had troops in northern Iraq since 2014, battling ISIS as part of Operation Inherent Resolve. Trump praised the new Iraqi prime minister and praised the Americans who were killed or wounded in Iraq. Former NFL quarterback Tim Tebow is putting his relationship with Christian organization LifeSurge on hold amid allegations of high-pressure sales tactics. An investigation alleges the group pressured attendees to buy financial education programs costing up to $50,000. Tebow says he was caught off guard and is looking into the allegations. LifeSurge denies any wrongdoing. I'm Tammy Trujillo.
3: My name is John Tesh with your Intelligence for Your Life, and an expert says we should not spend more than 2 seconds on minor decisions. That would be things like what to order for lunch, which toothpaste to buy, or what TV show to watch. After that, we're just wasting time, apparently. So this comes from personal finance advisor Ramit Sethi. He says, next time you find yourself going back and forth over an inconsequential decision that will not affect your life next week, let alone next year, ask yourself this question and things will be much better for you. Ready? Is this something that actually matters, or should this be a 2-second decision? Try it. It works.

Interruptions ejected. Music selected. 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
2: 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Well, I walked out, I never smoked again. 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We both feel terrific.
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4: There's nothing like a belly bomb in the Bronx.
5: Pitch. Swung on. Deep drive. Right field. Got a chance. And there it goes. A three-run homer. Cody Bellinger. 8-1 Yankees.
4: You heard it on the Yankees radio network. They roll past the Red Sox 9-2. New York outscored Boston 8-2 in the series, and they're going to face the Rays in the ALDS, which starts on Saturday. The White Sox eliminated the Astros from the postseason with a 7-3 win. It's their first postseason series win since 2005, while the Padres eliminated the Cubs with a 4-1 win. San Diego will head to Milwaukee to take on the Brewers in the NLDS. Game 3 between the Phillies and the Braves will start at 8 p.m. on Thursday in Atlanta. And in the NFL, the Steelers traded cornerback Joey Porter Jr. to the Cowboys.
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9: I want to share a crucial piece of weight loss intel with you. If you're trying to lose weight right now, before you even think about changing your diet and exercise routines, make sure you're getting enough sleep. Because new research shows that all things being equal, our sleep habits, they control our weight. And here's how. First, sleep impacts how our fat cells function. You know how your brain feels foggy after pulling an all-nighter? Well, a study from the University of Chicago found that our cells experience something similar, our fat cells, called metabolic grogginess. It means your body is 30% less effective doing its job of removing fat from your bloodstream. The result? The excess fats, they get stored around your liver and belly, increasing your risk for obesity and type 2 diabetes. In fact, one study found that when dieters got 5 or few hours of sleep a night, They lost half as much weight as people who slept 8 hours a night, even though both groups ate the same amount of food. And think about it. The longer we're awake,

0: the more opportunities we have to eat. And when you're exhausted, research shows your body is primed to crave fatty, high-calorie foods for energy. So it's not a coincidence that about 1 in 3 people are overweight, and the same number of people, 1 in 3, are sleep-deprived.
1: Intelligence for your life. It's free, you know.
0: Hey, if you want to dig deeper, I built a free sleep score that asks you a few quick questions about your nights and shows you exactly where your sleep might be breaking down. Right now, just go to Tesh.com and see what your number is. 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

0: Bog Country is W267CO Sparta and WBOG Toma.
1: Tennessee Governor Bill Lee is ordering an investigation after the failed execution of death row inmate Krista Pike. She's alive and being treated at a hospital following two lethal injections. A federal court filing by her attorneys alleged the curtains to the execution chamber had been lowered twice during Wednesday's procedure. The now 50-year-old Pike was set to be the first woman Tennessee had executed in more than 200 years for a murder she committed at the age of 18. Two people are dead after a medical helicopter with five on board crashed in the waters off California's Catalina Island tonight. Mark Mayfield reports.
2: It happened just after takeoff, which was a little before 8 p.m. The Reach Air Medical Services helicopter was near a helipad at Pebbly Beach near Avalon. KTLA says two people were killed and two people were taken to a hospital. The Los Angeles County Fire Department says one person is missing. The helicopter is now under 240 feet of water, so crews won't try to recover the aircraft until the sun is up. I'm Mark Mayfield.
1: A man in Texas has been arrested for allegedly plotting to attack the state capitol building in Austin. The Texas Department of Public Safety says 40-year-old Benny Caldera Jr. was arrested by a SWAT team early Wednesday morning at his home northeast of San Antonio. DPS said it received credible information that Caldera would be attacking the capitol on Thursday and charged him with making a felony terroristic threat against a public servant. He was later released on bond. DPS says state lawmakers were notified of the arrest and says there'll be an increased law enforcement presence at the Capitol. A fifth measles-related death is being reported in Pennsylvania. State health officials say an unvaccinated resident of Lancaster County who recently tested positive for measles has died. It's the third measles-associated death in that county. Nike's releasing its new Caitlin Clark signature shoe. The Caitlin ones are available starting today on Nike.com and at select retailers. They'll come in Caitlin blue and warning code yellow. The new collection also includes jackets, hoodies, and t-shirts, as well as Caitlin Clark Indiana Fever jerseys. I'm Tammy Trujillo.
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4: I told you before about this trend that top athletes are more than ever before turning to sports psychologists to compete at a high level. They help athletes manage anxiety, stay motivated, and recover from setbacks. And by the way, you can use their strategies too. In a study of 44,000 people, non-athletes who briefly trained in sports psychology techniques like visualization and self-talk, they performed far better than those who did not. So here are some strategies you can put into practice without paying the hourly rate. They come from sports psychology professor Andrew Lane. Number one, don't lock in on just one goal. He recommends layering the goals. So set a dream objective and a minimum baseline you want to reach. That allows you to make adjustments if things start to veer off target. I do this all the time. Professor Lane also recommends focusing on helpful thoughts, not just positive ones. So instead of focusing on winning, think of the steps you're going to take to get to the win. Fall in love with the journey. I do this all the time. And the last piece of sports psychology you can use in your everyday life, control the controllables, meaning do not waste your energy on things you can't control. So if your goal is to work out three times a week, you can't control the weather, but you can control how you prepare, like being prepared with online exercise classes for the rainy days.
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2: Hi, this is Neil Day. So my neighbor Sam quit smoking at an Alex Goen Hypnosis, and his wife Sarah lost 25 pounds. 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Didn't even believe it at first. Didn't feel like anything really happened, but the desire was completely gone. I went back for a weight loss hypnosis, and I went with my wife Emily, and I lost 33 pounds. Emily, who lost 31 pounds, brought her friend Mary to the weight loss program, and she lost 23. It just completely changed the way that we eat. Thank you, Alex Goen.
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4: There's nothing like a belly bomb in the Bronx.
5: Pitch. Swung on. Deep drive. Right field. Got a chance. And there it goes. A three-run homer. Cody Bellinger. 8-1 Yankees.
4: You heard it on the Yankees radio network. They roll past the Red Sox 9-2. New York outscored Boston 8-2 in the series, and they're going to face the Rays in the ALDS, which starts on Saturday. The White Sox eliminated the Astros from the postseason with a 7-3 win. It's their first postseason series win since 2005. While the Padres eliminated the Cubs with a 4-1 win, San Diego will head to Milwaukee to take on the Brewers in the NLDS. Game 3 between the Phillies and the Braves will start at 8 p.m. on Thursday in Atlanta. And in the NFL, the Steelers traded cornerback Joey Porter Jr. to the Cowboys.
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0: Bog Country is W267CO Sparta and WBOG Toma.
1: President Trump confirms the last American forces are leaving Iraq. Speaking from the White House, Trump called the Iraqi campaign a quagmire for America and said there's been some very bad decision-making before he took office. Trump praised the new Iraqi prime minister whom Trump campaigned for and praised the Americans who were killed or wounded in Iraq. U.S. forces initially withdrew in 2011 after toppling Saddam Hussein in 2003. The U.S. returned and has had troops in northern Iraq since 2014, battling ISIS as part of Operation Inherent Resolve. President Trump says he spoke to Israeli Prime Minister Benjamin Netanyahu following the incident on board a Dubai passenger jet headed for Israel on Wednesday.
2: And it seems as though the co-pilot was perhaps a terrorist or perhaps a whack job. And he stabbed the pilot.
1: The co-pilot is under arrest after allegedly trying to stab the captain and crash the plane. Speaking to reporters in the Oval Office, Trump said Netanyahu told him a passenger, who was a plumber by trade, pulled the attacker out of his flight chair and somehow managed to level out the plane, saving the passenger. Texas Attorney General Ken Paxton says the Republican midterm convention in Dallas hurt him politically in his race for Senate. Chris Caraggio explains.
3: He said everybody's numbers dropped in an audio clip shared by the New York Times. But a senior advisor for Paxton told The Hill that the clip was shared out of context and instead pointed to polling that shows Paxton ahead of his opponent, Democrat James Tallarico. Decision Desk HQ's latest polling averages shows Paxton behind Tallarico by 2 percentage points. I'm Chris Caraggio.
1: And Tennessee Governor Bill Lee is ordering an investigation after the failed execution of death row inmate Krista Pike. She's alive and being treated at a hospital following 2 lethal injections. A federal court filing by her attorneys alleged that the curtains to the execution chamber had been lowered twice during Wednesday's procedure. The now 50-year-old Pike was said to be the first woman Tennessee has executed in more than 200 years. I'm Mark Mayfield.
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Mark Chestnut, gonna get a life. Bog Country 101.3, good morning. We've got rain falling down, but real mild temperatures. Temps in the mid to upper 60s right now. That's crazy. Welcome to October 1st. I'm Robin, the early bird, Robin John. Bog Country 101.3.

0: B.J. Thomas. B.J. stands for Billy Joel. Hey, won't you play another Somebody Done Somebody Wrong song? You can count on it. Country music, after all, there's a lot of those types of songs. Blog Country 101.3, again, welcome to the beginning of October. 1st of October. What can we look forward to? Well, in sports, the Major League Baseball Wild Card Series wraps up tonight. And Game 1 of the World Series is set for the 23rd. That's 3 weeks from tomorrow. Also, the NHL season kicked off this week. What was it, Tuesday? And the new NBA season tips off October 20th. They're already in preseason practice. October 20th, that was 3 weeks from this past Tuesday, just a couple of days ago. So, yeah, the fall and winter sports, let alone football, college football, the NFL, and full action now. All right, Taylor Swift coming up next. We have Charlie Pride, George Strait, and Sawyer Brown on this first day of October. 101.3.
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2: 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So my neighbor Sam quit smoking at an Alex Gowen Hypnosis, and his wife Sarah lost 25 pounds. So I went. I walked out and never smoked again, and that's after 35 years of smoking. Didn't even believe it at first. Didn't feel like anything really happened, but the desire was completely gone. I went back for a weight loss hypnosis, and I went with my wife Emily, and I lost 33 pounds. Emily, who lost 31 pounds, brought her friend Mary to the weight loss program, and she lost 23. It just completely changed the way that we eat. Thank you, Alex Gowen.
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5: Kimberly, Little Big Town has been the same core four people for more than 25 years. From your perspective, what has helped the four of you remain friends, partners, a creative band for this long?
6: Oh, what a great question. You know, when Karen and I had this idea 27 years ago or so, we knew that we wanted to find guys that we could live with, and we had no idea it would be 26 years worth of living together, but we knew that it would be important that we loved each other. And I think something magic just happened when the four of us came together. Not only could we made harmonies together, but it was the beginning of a bond that took us through the highest of highs, both business wise and also personally, having babies and raising kids together, and then the lowest of lows, both business wise and personally, with losses that we've all been through, and everything in between, all the life that you live day to day. And I think we're closer than we've ever been. We understand each other more than we've ever been. We don't always agree on everything at all, but we're okay with that. You know, it's like a family. You're not going to agree with everybody all the time, but we work it out. And rarely ever does it, you know, even move into a hard discussion, just because usually we're all on the same page and we just adore each other and try to help each other through the hard times. And

0: So I hope that answers your question. It's just a surprise, you know. It's a blessing and a surprise that we're still here so much later than that those first plans and dreams. It's amazing.
1: Little Big Town plays at the Miller High Life Theater in Milwaukee this Friday night. To hear more of the interview between Reed Magnum and Kimberly Schlattman of Little Big Town, go to our website.
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1: Sawyer Brown, 6 days on the road on Bog Country 101.3. 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That's October 9th and 10th. And you'll be able to get clothing for your children, and they have some adult sizes.

0: too. 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Non-drop-off locations in Tolma, many churches, many businesses in Tolma and Sparta, Oakdale, even Wilton. 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And then after that, they're going to continue gathering and sorting out all the clothing and make it easier for you to find what you need for your children. Again, that is next Friday and Saturday for the distribution. Keep your ears peeled. We'll keep you informed. Bog Country 101.3. Let's check on the weekend forecast coming up.
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5: 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Swung on. Deep drive. Right field. Got a chance. And there it goes. A three-run homer. Cody Bellinger. 8-1 Yankees.
4: You heard it on the Yankees radio network. They roll past the Red Sox 9-2. New York outscored Boston 8-2 in the series, and they're going to face the Rays in the ALDS, which starts on Saturday. The White Sox eliminated the Astros from the postseason with a 7-3 win. It's their first postseason series win since 2005. While the Padres eliminated the Cubs with a 4-1 win, San Diego will head to Milwaukee to take on the Brewers in the NLDS. Game 3 between the Phillies and the Braves will start at 8 p.m. on Thursday in Atlanta. And in the NFL, the Steelers traded cornerback Joey Porter Jr. to the Cowboys.
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Doug Stone, a jukebox with a country song. You've got one, a lot of country songs. You don't have to put any quarter in the jukebox. Bug Country 101.3. Welcome to Thursday. Rise and shine, or just rise. That shine, that can come later.

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1: Tennessee death row inmate Krista Pike is still alive and recovering at a hospital following two lethal injections. Witnesses reported that both syringes containing the lethal injection drugs had been given, yet Pike remained alive.
2: They went through two rounds and she was still breathing at the end. It was very ragged. She said that there was a spot that was burning and hurting and asked if that was normal. None of it was normal. I covered all the executions last year and most of the ones this year. We haven't seen anything like it. It went really poorly.
3: Almost the entire time she was kicking her feet so often that she was actually knocking the sheet that laid over her off.
1: Her lawyers further claimed that she had not lost consciousness, still had a detectable heartbeat, and that the curtains to the execution chamber had been lowered twice during the procedure. Two people are dead after a medical helicopter with five people on board crashed in the waters off of California's Catalina Island. More from Mark Mayfield.
4: It happened just after takeoff, which was a little before 8 p.m. The Reach Air Medical Services helicopter was near a helipad at Pebbly Beach near Avalon. KTLA says two people were killed and two people were taken to a hospital. The Los Angeles County Fire Department says one person is missing. The helicopter is now under 240 feet of water, so crews won't try to recover the aircraft until the sun is up. I'm Mark Mayfield.
1: President Trump is hitting the road as he pushes his economic record and tries to pump up Republicans before the midterms. He'll be in Denton, Texas today to tour the Peterbilt Motors facility and deliver remarks to workers. On Friday, the president will be in Mobile, Alabama to celebrate the groundbreaking of Mobile's new $4 billion bridge. CNN is reporting they'd been scheduled to be the pool coverage on Air Force One, but that the White House removed them from the schedule. I'm Michael Kastner.
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8: City of La Crosse sewer utility rates could go up by the rate of inflation next year to pay for a clean water fund loan. It's a loan state requirement. The city's finance committee will consider it tonight. 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City staff recommends approval. 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

0: 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Referendum-funded improvements at La Crosse State Road Elementary and the new Hogan Elementary on Market Street continue. At State Road, second floor classroom, gym work, including basketball hoops and a rock climbing wall, and staircase work continues. Wood flooring is the next thing to go in the gym. At Hogan, the upper floors are done. Crews are looking to enclose the building before winter as exterior framing continues. Scam artists are using emails that look like they're from the city of La Crosse. The scam emails say they're from cityoflacrosse@usa.com. Any City of La Crosse emails would come from cityoflacrosse.org. The city will never direct residents to wire transfer money or respond by email only. Officials say you should delete scam emails immediately and to not click on links in scam emails or share personal or financial information. A former Winona city manager, three-term mayor of a city of about 5,030 miles west of Minneapolis, and 25-year Army National Guard veteran, is Tomah's new city administrator. Steve Sarvey was the interim administrator for about 2.5 months, so he's already got a feel of where the city may go as far as a pool.
1: Outdoor pools in the upper Midwest generally don't fare all that well. We are looking at the specific location of the existing center. There's some geotechnical problems, so I don't think we'd want to rebuild in an area that we couldn't be strongly convinced is going to hold up in the long term. That wouldn't make any sense at all for us to do. So we're going to do some more investigation in that area, but we're going to plan for other things as well.
0: Sarvey says there could also be an indoor pool on the city's northwest side and that a referendum is a possibility on how to pay for it. Tomah's city pool closed for this past summer in the spring. And now you're up to date. Craig Otto, Magnum Media News.
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Reba, the night the lights went out in Georgia, are you afraid of the dark? Bug Country 101.3. Well, sunrise, we're about an hour away, give or take a few minutes, before and after 7 o'clock, the official rise today. I heard the

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0: Charlie Rich. What year was it? The Oakland A's won the World Series. Reggie Jackson was the MVP. In fact, the A's won their second of three straight in that year. 1973. Yes, for the most beautiful girl. And the A's won the World Series 72, 73, and 74, but they don't even have a chance this year. They didn't make the playoffs. Bug Country 101.3, but other teams are moving on. San Diego beat the Cubs for two straight. They took the series. So now the Brewers know who they will be playing. Saturday night, 7:30 on Fox, the Padres come to AmFam Field. More games from last night? We've got them right here for you. Fox Sports Report in 60 seconds. 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
3: There's nothing like a belly bomb in the Bronx.
4: Pitch. Swung on. Deep drive. Right field. Got a chance, and there it goes! A three-run homer, Cody Bellinger, 8-1 Yankees!
3: You heard it on the Yankees radio network. They roll past the Red Sox 9-2. New York outscored Boston 8-2 in the series, and they're going to face the Rays in the ALDS, which starts on Saturday. The White Sox eliminated the Astros from the postseason with a 7-3 win. It's their first postseason series win since 2005. While the Padres eliminated the Cubs with a 4-1 win, San Diego will head to Milwaukee to take on the Brewers in the NLDS. Game 3 between the Phillies and the Braves will start at 8 p.m. on Thursday in Atlanta. And in the NFL, the Steelers traded cornerback Joey Porter Jr. to the Cowboys.
5: Millions of dollars in Medicaid fraud.
6: Medicaid fraud, improper payments, and money laundering.
7: Two women are accused of defrauding Wisconsin Medicaid.
5: Millions of dollars in property tax increases.
8: A hike in property taxes.
9: Property taxes statewide saw the largest increase in more than three decades.
5: That's Democrat David Crowley's plan. Crowley and the Democrats seem more interested in raising taxes to fund fraud than fight fraud. Crowley raised property taxes in Milwaukee County.
10: Crowley recommends increasing the property tax levy.
5: David Crowley even wants to expand the fraud-ridden state Medicaid program.
11: Are you in favor of expanding Medicaid?
12: Oh, absolutely.
5: The David Crowley plan. Higher property taxes. More Medicaid fraud. America's PAC, paid for and is responsible for the content of this advertising, not authorized by any candidate or candidate's agent or committee.

Garth. It was the summer of 1993 for Garth Brooks, Blog Country 101.3. And if you're a Garth fan, the Tolma Concert Association is bringing a Garth Live Tribute Act to the Tolma High School.

0: Auditorium next Tuesday, the 6th, less than a week away. It's a high-energy tribute to the music of Garth Brooks, from his earliest hits to live in Central Park. Garth Live, next Tuesday, 7:30, at the Tomah High School Auditorium. 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And family annual passes are only $120, which includes two adults and all the kids under 18. 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Garth Live, next Tuesday, 7:30, Tomah High School Auditorium. Should be a great show. Bog Country 101.3, Brad Paisley on the way.
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3: I've heard other creative, whether it's artists or other people in a creative space, disagreements can be really healthy if done in the right way. And it sounds like you guys all subscribe to that idea.
4: Yeah. I mean, I can count on one hand the times that we weren't able to talk through a situation. Like, I remember way, way, way back in the beginning. I think it was we've had several record deals, but our second record deal, we had a song that we were very excited to put out on the radio, and it failed. And we got news of that one day, and we happened to be at a mall. We were like on a radio tour, and we were at a mall, I think in California. And we took that news hard, and then we kind of started arguing, and everybody went their separate ways through the mall. It just took some time to be alone, and that took about 30 minutes, and then we were back together laughing and cutting up together. But that has happened so few times in our relationship, and I think that's just because we don't like contention, and so when it starts to rear its head, we're like, hey, let's figure this out. Let's talk through this, because we don't want this to grow and we don't want this to go anywhere. You know, we see it maybe poking its head through. Let's just nip it in the bud and move on. We just don't want to spend time on it, but we will. That's, you know, what you're saying is, yeah, we'll face it. But we just make a goal of facing it, getting past it, and moving on to the better stuff.
2: 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To hear more of the interview between Reed Magnum and Kimberly Schlattman of Little Big Town, go to our website.
5: 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Referendum-funded improvements at La Crosse State Road Elementary and the new Hogan Elementary on Market Street continue. At State Road, second floor classroom, gym work, including basketball hoops and a rock climbing wall, and staircase work continues. Wood flooring is the next thing to go in the gym. At Hogan, the upper floors are done. Crews are looking to enclose the building before winter as exterior framing continues. We'll have those stories coming up.
6: You don't have to look too far to see living proof of Washington's failures.
7: Hi, Larry.
8: Rebecca, good morning.
6: It's endless money for foreign wars and nothing but increased costs for hardworking families.
7: So you got your little calf.
8: That one was born yesterday.
7: Really? What a little honey.
6: I'm Rebecca Cook. I grew up on a dairy farm, ran a small business, and wait tables to pay the bills.
7: Hi, how are you guys?
9: Good, how are you?
6: I fight for people. It's why I refuse corporate cash and I won't trade any

0: attacks in Congress.
1: Do you want me to be honest? Do you want me to lie?
0: I want you to be honest.
1: Unfettered greed has caused us to be where we're at.
0: We need more working class folks to represent us in D.C. that aren't so far left or so far right. We want to work across the aisle to actually get things done.
2: See, what is your name again?
0: Rebecca Cook.
2: I've seen you.
0: I'm running against Derek Van Orden, so.
2: Oh.
0: Yeah.
2: Have my vote.
0: Thank you. Exactly. All right, have a good day, you guys.
3: Yeah, thank you.
0: I'm Rebecca Cook, candidate for Congress, and I approve this message, paid for by Cook for Congress.

Vince Gill. Don't let our love start slipping away. A Bog Country Thursday morning, the first day of October. We've got our 7 o'clock news in about 7 minutes with back to

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1: The condition of Tennessee's only female death row inmate is unknown after yesterday's failed execution. Krista Pike was scheduled to be put to death on Wednesday by lethal injection, but the procedure was unsuccessful. This is what some witnesses had to say.
2: We haven't seen anything like it. It went really poorly.
3: Almost the entire time she was kicking her feet.
1: Her attorneys reported she was still breathing after receiving two doses of pentobarbital. Pike was taken to a nearby hospital after the attempted execution. Governor Bill Lee has since announced he is pausing executions for the rest of 2026, and he's ordering an investigation. The now 50-year-old Pike was sentenced to death for the 1995 murder of Colleen Slemmer. She was on track to become the first woman Tennessee has executed in more than 200 years. Congress is on break after the midterms. More from Tammy Trujillo.
4: The Senate wrapped up its work late Wednesday while members of the House left early. So now lawmakers in both chambers are on recess until after the November elections. Senate Minority Leader Chuck Schumer of New York is predicting a Democratic victory in November and told Politico that he plans to spend the next 5 weeks fundraising. Senate Majority Leader John Thune of South Dakota, however, remains hopeful that Republicans will be able to hang on to their narrow majority.
1: A Texas man has been arrested for allegedly plotting to attack the state capitol building in Austin. Mark Mayfield with more.
5: The Texas Department of Public Safety says 40-year-old Benny Caldera Jr. was arrested by a SWAT team early Wednesday morning at his home northeast of San Antonio. DPS says it received credible information that Caldera would be attacking the Capitol on Thursday and charged him with making a felony terroristic threat against a public servant. He was later released on bond. DPS also notes that state legislators were notified of the arrest and says there will be an increased law enforcement presence at the Capitol.
1: I'm Michael Kastner.
6: City of La Crosse sewer utility rates could go up by the rate of inflation next year to pay for a clean water fund loan. It's a loan state requirement. The city's finance committee will consider it tonight. The city council would need to approve it a week from tonight. City staff recommends approval. La Crosse County veterans can get a free furnace check Saturday thanks to a local plumbers and steam fitters union program. For more information, contact the La Crosse County Veterans Service Office. Referendum-funded improvements at La Crosse State Road Elementary and the new Hogan Elementary on Market Street continue. At State Road, second floor classroom, gym work including basketball hoops and a rock climbing wall and staircase work continues. Wood flooring is the next thing to go in the gym. At Hogan, the upper floors are done. Crews are looking to enclose the building before winter as exterior framing continues. A Sparta Schools survey on what the district should do after April's failed referendum to go over state spending caps is out. The earliest the district could try another referendum to go over the caps is April. Options listed in the survey include going over the caps for $1.5 million a year at a cost of $76 a year for the owner.

0: of a $200,000 home, $2 million a year at a cost of $118 a year for that homeowner, and $2.5 million a year at a cost of $168 a year for that homeowner. To get a second survey for a second adult in your home, email communications@spartan.org. Two apps that could save lives are coming to Monroe County. The Pulse Point Respond app alerts CPR-trained residents when CPR is needed nearby so they can get there before first responders. The National Emergency Defibrillator Registry helps people locate defibrillators during emergencies. For more information, go to the Tomah Police Department Facebook page. A Tomah product is one of the final 16 state products in this year's Wisconsin Manufacturers and Commerce Coolest Thing Made in Wisconsin contest. It includes ClickSmart private glass from Cardinal IG. Voting starts later this morning and runs through Tuesday afternoon. To vote, go to madeinwis.com. A former Winona city manager, three-term mayor of a city of about 5,030 miles west of Minneapolis, and 25-year Army National Guard veteran, is Tomah's new city administrator. Steve Sarvey was the interim administrator for about 2.5 months, so he's already got a feel of where the city may go as far as a pool.
1: Outdoor pools in the upper Midwest generally don't fare all that well. We are looking at the specific location of the existing center. There's some geotechnical problems, so I don't think we'd want to rebuild in an area that we couldn't be strongly convinced is going to hold up in the long term. That wouldn't make any sense at all for us to do. So we're going to do some more investigation in that area, but we're going to plan for other things as well.
0: Sarvey says there could also be an indoor pool on the city's northwest side and that a referendum is a possibility on how to pay for it. Tomah's city pool closed for this past summer in the spring. And now you're up to date. Craig Otto, Magnum Media News.
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Former Green Bay Packer head coach and quarterback Mike McCarthy and Aaron Rodgers and their Pittsburgh Steelers are in Cleveland. 7:15, that is on Prime Video tonight.

0: Amanda, Don Williams, Bog Country, 101.3. Every Thursday, there are two food pantries in Monroe County open for you. 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Up next, Gary Allen, Dwight Yoakam with Buck Owens, Sylvia, and King George, Bog Country 101.3.
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We're on a first-name basis. 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

0: You know me better than that. George Strait, Bog Country 101.3. You have some mist or drizzle or light rain moving through. The National Weather Service says should be moved through by 10 o'clock today. And we're looking for highs in the upper 60s, which is right about normal for this time of year. 1st of October. And this Saturday is Sparta's Fall Fest. Starts at 8 o'clock. 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Again, it gets underway at 8 o'clock.
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4: This morning, expect rain with under a quarter inch, temperatures reaching 66. Once that clears tonight, clouds turn variable, with lows dipping to 43. Tomorrow brings sunny skies and highs in the low 60s, then mostly clear overnight, with lows in the upper 30s. Saturday stays mostly clear, highs in the mid 60s, winds south around 10. Sunday brings more sunshine, highs near 67, lows in the upper 30s.

Now that La Crosse's Oktoberfest is behind us, Cranfest in Warrens is behind us, we still have a lot of things to do this weekend if you're looking for it. We mentioned Sparta's Fall Fest on Saturday. Tonight is Moon Over Buffalo, the Tolma Area Community Theater's second four-day run, tonight through Sunday. This Saturday, the Elroy Fire Department has a steak and wing feed at the fire station. Doors opening at 4:30. $20 per steak and wing plate. All going to the Volunteer Fire Department in Elroy. Saturday night, Vegas night at the Sparta American Legion. They're raising money for the Freedom Honor flights.

raising money for the Freedom Honor flights. And Sunday, Blessing of the Pets, Winnebago Park in Tolma. Pastor Fran of the First United Methodist Church will be doing the blessing starting at 3 o'clock. Just a few things going on this weekend around the region. It's Roscoe Flats.

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1: President Trump will be campaigning in three states this week to pump up Republicans ahead of the midterm elections. Today he'll be in Texas and Oklahoma for rallies with candidates he's endorsed. Tomorrow, the president will travel to Mobile, Alabama to celebrate the groundbreaking of a new bridge. The White House plans to block CNN from carrying out its previously scheduled television pool coverage of President Trump today. More from Tammy Trujillo.
2: According to The Hill, administration officials will not allow CNN to serve as the pool outlet, despite a federal judge's ruling last week that lifted a ban against the network. So no pool camera will accompany the president during his trip to Texas and Oklahoma. The White House did not immediately respond to requests for comment, and CNN was not listed as the designated TV pool outlet in guidance distributed to reporters on Wednesday evening. The move marks the latest in an ongoing dispute between the Trump administration and the Warner Brothers Discovery-owned news network. 2 weeks ago, Trump barred reporters from CNN, MSNBC, and Politico from working at the White House, accusing the outlets of publishing fake news that he claimed threatened national security. I'm Tammy Trujillo.
1: The condition of Tennessee's only female death row inmate is unknown after yesterday's failed execution. More from Mark Mayfield.
3: A federal court filing by her attorneys says that Wednesday night's execution did not happen as expected, describing the situation as a stunning development after the U.S. Supreme Court had cleared the way for the state to carry out the death sentence. According to the filing, witnesses reported that both syringes containing the lethal injection drugs had been given, yet Pike remained alive and appeared to be snoring. Her lawyers further claimed that she had not lost consciousness, still had a detectable heartbeat, and that the curtains to the execution chamber had been lowered twice during the procedure.
1: On Wall Street, before the opening bell, stock futures are mixed. I'm Michael Kastner.
4: City of La Crosse sewer utility rates could go up by the rate of inflation next year to pay for a clean water fund loan. It's a

0: own state requirement. The city's finance committee will consider it tonight. The city council would need to approve it a week from tonight. City staff recommends approval. La Crosse County veterans can get a free furnace check Saturday thanks to a local Plumbers and Steam Fitters Union program. 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Referendum-funded improvements at La Crosse State Road Elementary and the new Hogan Elementary on Market Street continue. At State Road, second floor classroom, gym work including basketball hoops and a rock climbing wall and staircase work continues. Wood flooring is the next thing to go in the gym. At Hogan, the upper floors are done. Crews are looking to enclose the building before winter as exterior framing continues. Scam artists are using emails that look like they're from the city of La Crosse. The scam emails say they're from cityoflacrosse@usa.com. Any City of La Crosse emails would come from cityoflacrosse.org. The city will never direct residents to wire transfer money or respond by email only. Officials say you should delete scam emails immediately and to not click on links in scam emails or share personal or financial information. A former Winona city manager, three-term mayor of a city of about 5,030 miles west of Minneapolis, and 25-year Army National Guard veteran, is Tomah's new city administrator. Steve Sarvey was the interim administrator for about 2.5 months, so he's already got a feel of where the city may go as far as a pool.
1: Outdoor pools in the upper Midwest generally don't fare all that well. We are looking at the specific location of the existing center. There's some geotechnical problems, so I don't think we'd want to rebuild in an area that we couldn't be strongly convinced is going to hold up in the long term. That wouldn't make any sense at all for us to do. So we're going to do some more investigation in that area, but we're going to plan for other things as well.
0: Sarvey says there could also be an indoor pool on the city's northwest side and that a referendum is a possibility on how to pay for it. Tomah's city pool closed for this past summer in the spring. And now you're up to date. Craig Otto, Magnum Media News.
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4: This morning, expect rain with under a quarter inch, temperatures reaching 66. Once that clears tonight, clouds turn variable, with lows dipping to 43. Tomorrow brings sunny skies and highs in the low 60s, then mostly clear overnight, with lows in the upper 30s. Saturday stays mostly clear, highs in the mid 60s, winds south around 10. Sunday brings more sunshine, highs near 67, lows in the upper 30s.

Patty Loveless, Chains, Bog Country, 101.3. Welcome to October 1st, and Wisconsin's annual Colors Show is officially getting underway. Up north, they're already seeing plenty of reds, oranges, and yellows. Last Sunday, when I went to the Warren's Cranfest Parade, I noticed that there are trees getting started. It's pretty cool when only a few trees, mostly the maples, are colorful. But the big show, just a couple weeks away. That's what Wisconsin Tourism says. Keep your eyes open on your morning drive. The tree you've passed 100 times this summer, pretty soon it's going to look completely different.

0: Jerry Reed. You have to listen to the whole song with him. So much comedy infused with the mastery of the guitar. Jerry Reed Hubbard, his full name. Jerry Reed, first and middle name, born in Atlanta, Georgia, back in 1937. His mastery of the guitar was so legendary that Chet Atkins honored him with the Elite Certified Guitar Player title, an honor given to only a handful of guitarists in history. And back in the early 70s, the CMA, Country Music Association, awarded Musicians of the Year. And Jerry was the Musician of the Year in 1970 and 71. When you're hot, and he was. He was white hot. In fact, that song was from 1971. Bog Country 101.3, no umbrella today? No problem. That's just light rain or a short shower moving through. We'll get the forecast coming up here. No shoes, no shirt, no problem. Kenny Chesney's on the other side.
1: Ozempic, GLP-1s, every day the same thought haunts you. What if I stop? The British Medical Journal says most gain every pound back 4 times faster. Why? The shot quiets your appetite. It can't touch your habits. They live in the subconscious, where Ozempic can't go. The Journal of the American Medical Association found adding behavior therapy to GLP-1s nearly tripled the results. Tripled.

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1: 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They come from the Duke University Neurocognition Program, which looked at dozens of purported memory boosters to figure out which ones really work. The first one is something you probably already do every day. Get a dose of caffeinated coffee. The Duke researchers found that a shot of espresso before an important meeting can help people absorb key facts better. What else works to improve brain power? Intermittent fasting, one of my favorites. It's like the opposite of a food coma. Instead, fasting releases a specific brain chemical that protects the memory. I'm always fasting before I do a concert. And one more brain booster, playing music and singing. Learning to play music means you have to develop eye-hand-mind coordination. And when you add singing to the mix, that involves different neural pathways than just speaking words. The more neural pathways you use, the more agile your brain, your mind, becomes. I'm John Tesh with today's Intelligence for Your Life Minute.
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3: 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Crowley raised property taxes in Milwaukee County.
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11: This morning, expect rain with under a quarter inch, temperatures reaching 66. Once that clears tonight, clouds turn variable, with lows dipping to 43. Tomorrow brings sunny skies and highs in the low 60s, then mostly clear overnight, with lows in the upper 30s. Saturday stays mostly clear, highs in the mid-60s, winds south around 10. Sunday brings more sunshine, highs near 67, lows in the upper 30s.

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0: 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We have a blood drive today and tomorrow, an American Red Cross blood drive. Toma Knights of Columbus Hall today from noon to 5:30. Oh, and none tomorrow. I said tomorrow, I meant Saturday. Saturday morning, the Wilton Community Center from 7 to 11:30. And those who give blood through October 18th, which is 2 weeks from, or through 2 weeks from this Sunday, you will receive a $15 e-gift card to a merchant of your choice. So in a way, you're getting paid to give blood. Noon to 5:30 today, Toma Knights of Columbus Hall. That's on East Juno Street. 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
2: When you guys, whether it's you writing a song or you guys get a song sent to you, how do you decide who's going to do the lead vocals and of course, those incredible harmonies? Because something about Little Big Town that I think is so special is you have these different sounds because there's not one lead singer like so many other bands. How do you go about figuring that out?
3: Yeah, well, in the very beginning, another very beginning story here, we decided we didn't want to have a lead singer. And to that point, that had not been done in country music. And so we knew we were starting off on something that nobody would necessarily understand at first. And really at first, people were like, oh, you're going to have to pick a lead singer. You're going to have to pick a lead singer. And we just didn't want to. And we really held our ground. And we did, however, even the first time we started making music together in those very first days, we each migrated to kind of a home in the harmony. Phillip's on the bottom, I'm on the top, Jimmy and Karen fill out the middle. And so that is our sound, and that's what we have kept, you know, consistently this whole time. As far as the lead goes, a lot of time the lead ends up in the middle voices with a top and a bottom, kind of embracing the melody. So a lot of times it ends up like that. Sometimes it's, you know, someone who has a passion, really a passion to tell the story. Like, we have a song on this record called Jet Plane, and Jimmy wrote it, and it's just about being away, because the hardest thing about our job to me is leaving our families at home every week. That's so hard. And I'm able to take my girls with me a lot of the time, but still I have to leave my husband and sometimes my girls behind. And he wrote this song called Jet Plane that's just about the yearning to get back home to the people that you love so much. And when I heard that, I was like, oh, this is what I want to say. So I sang Lee on that. But sometimes it's just someone who has a real passion and is like, y'all, I really want to sing this. Or sometimes it's just where the harmonies sound the best. You know, we'll say, you know, Karen, you try melody on this, and then we'll round it out around you harmony wise. And then we'll say, Philip, you sing melody on the same song, and let's round it out harmony wise. And a lot of times it's where the harmony sounds the best. The harmony seems, in each song, the harmony seems to have a home just tonally. And so a lot of times that's how we figure that out.
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4: Craig Otto, Magnum Media Sports. 14th-ranked Toma, Holman, Sparta's Laney Huntington, Onalaska's Becca Moore, and Lacrosse's Abby Worm will play for Division I girls' golf state tourney spots Monday after qualifying at regionals yesterday. Toma finished second at a regional at Hiawatha in Toma, shooting 50 over par 338, 7 shots behind 4th-ranked DeForest, 4 shots ahead of 12th-ranked Wanakee, and 11 shots ahead of 15th-ranked Middleton, and 60 shots clear of 5th-place Mount Horeb. Holman finished 3rd at a regional at Sparta's River Run at 394, 25 shots clear of 5th-place Sparta. Sparta finished 12 shots behind Stevens Point from the final sectional team spot. Huntington advanced by shooting 19 over par 91, 11 shots clear of a playoff. Huntington was 2nd at the turn after a front 941. Moore shot 94, Worm shot 101, 1 shot clear of a playoff. She came back from 6 shots down with 5 holes to play, 4 shots back with 3 holes to play, and 3 shots down with 2 holes to play against one of the 4 players she finished 1 shot clear of. For Toma, Cameron Ursley shot 9 over 81, finishing 4th among 47 players. Her back 938 was 2nd in the field. Cadence Hasselberger was 7th at 84, including a back 941. Piper Matheson was 10th at 86th, including a front 942. Riley Fritz was 11th at 87, including a back 943. Caden Schulze was 13th at 88th, including a back 943. For Holman, Serene Mather was 4th among 49 players at Sparta at 90. Kaylee Bancy was 12th at 96. Sectionals are Monday at 9 o'clock at Lake Windsor, adjacent to I-94 near Sun Prairie for Toma, and at Wisconsin River and Stevens Point for the others. The top 2 teams and top 3 players not on one of the top 2 teams advanced the state the following

week in Verona. Poma has finished 2-1 shots short of state the last 2 years, with several of the same players. Homer grad Connor Prelip was named the Twins Player of the Month for September. Prelip was 3-0 with a 2.36 ERA in September, in 26 and two-thirds innings pitched. First place in both the MVC and Scenic West volleyball races is on the line tonight. MVC unbeaten Holman is at 1-loss Central. 7-1 Bangor is at 7-1 Waniwak Center in the Scenic Bluffs. Both matches begin at 7 o'clock. The Brewers will play the Padres Saturday at 7:30 and Sunday at 3 o'clock. Jaden Reed is out for the season after neck surgery. The Packers-Bears game a week from Sunday has been moved to noon. Craig Otto, Magnum Media Sports.

J.A. That's a downer for her. Straight tequila night. Bog Country 101.3. It's a rainy, misty morning. And I'll admit it's easy to look outside and think, I'd rather have sunshine. But think about this. There are people who would love nothing more to do than walk outside this morning to feel that cool mist on their face, hear the rain, and walk through the wet grass. Maybe they're recovering from an injury, dealing with a disability, confined to a bed or a wheelchair, or their mobility has changed with age. Sometimes we take the simplest things for granted. So maybe don't call it a gloomy day. Not for everyone. It might look that way. And on that note, I'll get out of here. I'm Robin John. Thanks for listening. Oh, by the way, tomorrow through Tuesday, sunny in 60s.

0: Bog Country is W267CO Sparta and WBOG Toma.
1: The only woman on Tennessee's death row has survived her execution. Krista Pike was scheduled to be put to death on Wednesday by lethal injection, but the procedure failed. More from Mark Mayfield.
2: A federal court filing by her attorneys says that Wednesday night's execution did not happen as expected, describing the situation as a stunning development after the U.S. Supreme Court had cleared the way for the state to carry out the death sentence. According to the filing, witnesses reported that both syringes containing the lethal injection drugs had been given, yet Pike remained alive and appeared to be snoring. Her lawyers further claimed that she had not lost consciousness, still had a detectable heartbeat, and that the curtains to the execution chamber had been lowered twice during the procedure. I'm Mark Mayfield.
1: Tennessee's governor has put a hold on further executions this year, and he's ordered an investigation. Pentagon Chief Pete Hegseth has announced that Elon Musk will co-lead a government project to study the future of warfare. This will mark the SpaceX CEO's first return to government since he ran the so-called Department of Government Efficiency, or DOGE. Congress is on break until after the midterms. The Senate wrapped up its work late Wednesday while members of the House left early, so now lawmakers from both chambers are on recess until after the November elections. Senate Minority Leader Chuck Schumer is predicting a Democratic victory in November. The Fly Dubai pilot who safely landed a passenger jet after being stabbed in the cockpit is being called a hero. Correspondent Ishan Garg with more.
3: We have heard from India's Prime Minister Narendra Modi, who says that India is proud of Captain Smith Machar, and also the fact that he helped save hundreds of lives is something Prime Minister Modi says needs to be commended.
1: The pilot is recovering at a hospital. I'm Michael Kastner.
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5: 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Referendum-funded improvements at La Crosse State Road Elementary and the new Hogan Elementary on Market Street continue. At State Road, second floor classroom, gym work, including basketball hoops and a rock climbing wall, and staircase work continues. Wood flooring is the next thing to go in the gym. At Hogan, the

0: upper floors are done. Crews are looking to enclose the building before winter as exterior framing continues. A Sparta schools survey on what the district should do after April's failed referendum to go over state spending caps is out. The earliest the district could try another referendum to go over the caps is April. Options listed in the survey include going over the caps for $1.5 million a year at a cost of $76 a year for the owner of a $200,000 home, $2 million a year at a cost of $118 a year for that homeowner, and $2.5 million a year at a cost of $168 a year for that homeowner. To get a second survey for a second adult in your home, email communications@spartan.org. Two apps that could save lives are coming to Monroe County. The Pulse Point Respond app alerts CPR-trained residents when CPR is needed nearby so they can get there before first responders. The National Emergency Defibrillator Registry helps people locate defibrillators during emergencies. For more information, go to the Tomah Police Department Facebook page. A Tomah product is one of the final 16 state products in this year's Wisconsin Manufacturers and Commerce Coolest Thing Made in Wisconsin contest. It includes ClickSmart private glass from Cardinal IG. Voting starts later this morning and runs through Tuesday afternoon. To vote, go to madeinwis.com. A former Winona city manager, three-term mayor of a city of about 5,030 miles west of Minneapolis, and 25-year Army National Guard veteran, is Tomah's new city administrator. Steve Sarvey was the interim administrator for about 2.5 months, so he's already got a feel of where the city may go as far as a pool.
1: Outdoor pools in the upper Midwest generally don't fare all that well. We are looking at the specific location of the existing center. There's some geotechnical problems, so I don't think we'd want to rebuild in an area that we couldn't be strongly convinced is going to hold up in the long term. That wouldn't make any sense at all for us to do. So we're going to do some more investigation in that area, but we're going to plan for other things as well.
0: Sarvey says there could also be an indoor pool on the city's northwest side and that a referendum is a possibility on how to pay for it. Tomah's city pool closed for this past summer in the spring. And now you're up to date. Craig Otto, Magnum Media News.
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3: This morning, expect rain with under a quarter inch, temperatures reaching 66. Once that clears tonight, clouds turn variable, with lows dipping to 43. Tomorrow brings sunny skies and highs in the low 60s, then mostly clear overnight, with lows in the upper 30s. Saturday stays mostly clear, highs in the mid-60s, winds south around 10. Sunday brings more sunshine, highs near 67, lows in the upper 30s.

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3: 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Proceeds to the Elroy Volunteer Fire Department. 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The goal is simple,

0: hour of veterans to Washington, D.C. to visit the memorials that stand in their honor. This Sunday, the Blessing of the Pets with Pastor Fran of the First United Methodist Church in Tilma at Winnebago Park, beginning at 3. Drop-off items for the annual Coats for Kids drive in Monroe County through this coming Monday.
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2: 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I went back for a weight loss hypnosis, and I went with my wife Emily, and I lost 33 pounds. Emily, who lost 31 pounds, brought her friend Mary to the weight loss program, and she lost 23. 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Thank you, Alex Goen.
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5: This morning, expect rain with under a quarter inch, temperatures reaching 66. Once that clears tonight, clouds turn variable, with lows dipping to 43. Tomorrow brings sunny skies and highs in the low 60s, then mostly clear overnight, with lows in the upper 30s. Saturday stays mostly clear, highs in the mid 60s, winds south around 10. Sunday brings more sunshine, highs near 67, lows in the upper 30s.

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3: Where did the idea for, you know, the Art of It tour, and you guys, we have your tour art up on our websites with kind of that throwback look. Who came up with that?
4: So there's a song on our record called A Dying Art, and it sounds kind of like a sad song, but it's not at all. It talks about all the things in life that are dying arts, but that are so amazing, like 50-year marriages or handwritten recipe cards, handwritten thank you notes, that kind of thing that's kind of dying away, but yet is so very special and important. So the song A Dying Art is... on the record. We didn't really want to name the tour A Dying Art. It kind of sounds funny. We didn't want people to think we were going away forever. So we changed it to the Art of It tour. And for our like record cover, we wanted it to be kind of artsy. And so our photographer had the idea of shooting a picture and then making a picture of that picture and putting it in a gorgeous old antique frame. So if you look at the record art, you can see how

0: Well, it's a picture of a picture in this old, ornate, beautiful old gold frame. And so that we kind of tie together with the staging of the music and all.
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3: There's nothing like a belly bomb in the Bronx.
4: Pitch. Swung on. Deep drive. Right field. Got a chance. And there it goes. A three-run homer. Cody Bellinger. 8-1 Yankees.
3: You heard it on the Yankees radio network. They roll past the Red Sox 9-2. New York outscored Boston 8-2 in the series, and they're going to face the Rays in the ALDS, which starts on Saturday. The White Sox eliminated the Astros from the postseason with a 7-3 win. It's their first postseason series win since 2005. While the Padres eliminated the Cubs with a 4-1 win, San Diego will head to Milwaukee to take on the Brewers in the NLDS. Game 3 between the Phillies and the Braves will start at 8 p.m. on Thursday in Atlanta. And in the NFL, the Steelers traded cornerback Joey Porter Jr. to the Cowboys.
5: You don't have to look too far to see living proof of Washington's failures.
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7: Rebecca, good morning.
5: It's endless money for foreign wars and nothing but increased costs for hardworking families.
6: So you got your little calves.
7: That one was born yesterday.
6: Really? 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
5: I'm Rebecca Cook. 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
6: Hi, how are you guys?
8: Good, how are you?
5: I fight for people. That's why I refuse corporate cash, and I won't trade any stocks in Congress.
9: Do you want me to be honest? 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
5: I want you to be honest.
9: Unfettered greed has caused us to be where we're at.
5: We need more working class folks to represent us in D.C. that aren't so far left or so far right. We want to work across the aisle to actually get things done.
10: Sue, what is your name again?
11: Rebecca Cook.
10: I've seen you.
11: I'm running against Derek Van Orden, so.
10: Oh.
11: Yeah.
10: Have my vote.
11: Thank you. Exactly. All right, have a good day, you guys.
12: Yeah, thank you.
5: I'm Rebecca Cook, candidate for Congress, and I approve this message. Paid for by Cook for Congress.

black cigarette. Start this day like all the rest. First thing every morning that I do is start missing you.

0: Fog Country is W267 CO Sparta and WBOG Toma.
1: President Trump will hit the campaign trail today with the midterm elections just over a month away. He'll be in Denton, Texas today to tour the Peterbilt Motors facility and deliver remarks to workers. Later today, Trump travels to rural Durant, Oklahoma for a rally at an event center that will also feature plenty of Trump-endorsed candidates. The White House plans to block CNN from carrying out its previously scheduled television pool coverage of President Trump today. More from Tammy Trujillo.
2: According to The Hill, administration officials will not allow CNN to serve as the pool outlet, despite a federal judge's ruling last week that lifted a ban against the network. So no pool camera will accompany the president during his trip to Texas and Oklahoma. The White House did not immediately respond to requests for comment, and CNN was not listed as the designated TV pool outlet in guidance distributed to reporters on Wednesday evening. The move marks the latest in an ongoing dispute between the Trump administration and the Warner Brothers Discovery-owned news network. 2 weeks ago, Trump barred reporters from CNN, MSNBC, and Politico from working at the White House, accusing the outlets of publishing fake news that he claimed threatened national security.
1: The central U.S. from Texas up to Chicago is bracing for a dangerous flood threat. This as thunderstorms fueled by Hurricane Rachel and the remnants of Polo unleash torrential rain. Parts of central Texas, Kansas, Iowa, and Nebraska saw heavy rain late Wednesday into Thursday morning. Tennessee Governor Bill Lee is ordering an investigation after last night's failed execution of a death row inmate. Jesse Kirsch with more.
3: Krista Pike, the only woman on Tennessee's death row, surviving two lethal injection attempts. Pike now being treated at a nearby hospital, according to her attorneys, who say they do not know her condition.
1: The now 50-year-old Pike was set to be the first woman executed in Tennessee in more than 200 years. I'm Michael Kastner.
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1: Expect rain today with highs near 66. Tonight brings variable cloudiness. Lows near 43, skies clearing out. Tomorrow turns bright and sunny. Highs near 62. Then mostly clear tomorrow night with a low in the upper 30s. Saturday looks mostly sunny. Highs in the mid-60s. Lows falling to the upper 40s overnight with a south wind near 10. Sunday brings more sunshine. Highs in the upper 60s. Lows dropping to the upper 30s.

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2: If you want to increase your brain power, here are a few things to try. They come from the Duke University Neurocognition Program, which looked at dozens of purported memory boosters to figure out which ones really work. The first one is something you probably already do every day. Get a dose of caffeinated coffee. The Duke researchers found that a shot of espresso before an important meeting can help people absorb key facts better. What else works to improve brain power? Intermittent fasting, one of my favorites. It's like the opposite of a food coma. Instead, fasting releases a specific brain chemical that protects the memory. I'm always fasting before I do a concert. And one more brain booster, playing music and singing. Learning to play music means you have to develop eye-hand-mind coordination. And when you add singing to the mix, that involves different neural pathways than just speaking words. The more neural pathways you use, the more agile your brain, your mind, becomes. I'm John Tesh with today's Intelligence for Your Life Minute.
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2: There's nothing like a belly bomb in the Bronx.
3: Pitch. Swung on. Deep drive. Right field. Got a chance. And there it goes. A three-run homer. Cody Bellinger. 8-1 Yankees.
2: You heard it on the Yankees radio network. They roll past the Red Sox 9-2. New York outscored Boston 8-2 in the series, and they're going to face the Rays in the ALDS, which starts on Saturday. The White Sox eliminated the Astros from the postseason with a 7-3 win. It's their first postseason series win since 2005. While the Padres eliminated the Cubs with a 4-1 win, San Diego will head to Milwaukee to take on the Brewers in the NLDS. Game 3 between the Phillies and the Braves will start at 8 p.m. on Thursday in Atlanta. And in the NFL, the Steelers traded cornerback Joey Porter Jr. to the Cowboys.
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6: Two women are accused of defrauding Wisconsin Medicaid.
4: Millions of dollars in property tax increases.
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4: 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Crowley raised property taxes in Milwaukee County.
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12: Expect rain today with highs near 66. Tonight brings variable cloudiness. Lows near 43, skies clearing out. Tomorrow turns bright and sunny. Highs near 62. Then mostly clear tomorrow night with a low in the upper 30s. Saturday looks mostly sunny. Highs in the mid-60s, lows falling to the upper 40s overnight with a south wind near 10. Sunday brings more sunshine, highs in the upper 60s, lows dropping to the upper 30s.

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1: Hello, these are the stories we're working on for you today. A Juneau County child is missing. Police say 5-year-old Atlas Kleiser was not returned by his biological mother, 39-year-old Carrie Murphy of Camp Douglas and formerly of Toma, to his father yesterday morning at 11 o'clock at the New Lisbon Police Department. Police say Murphy's car was seen in Jackson County driving north on a Flock Camry yesterday at 11 o'clock. Kleiser's a white boy, 4'40" with long blonde hair. Murphy's car is a 2016 gray Kia Sportage, license plate BCP1849. Murphy was last seen in northwestern Wisconsin last night at 8:30. Murphy was held in contempt of court in Monroe County yesterday morning for a custody agreement violation before the scheduled exchange and nearly went to jail. Police say if you see Murphy, the boy, or Murphy's car, call 911 immediately. For photos of Murphy the boy in the car, go to the Juneau County Sheriff's Office Facebook page. We'll have those stories coming up.
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3: All right, I've got to ask a hair question for my daughter who's got very curly hair.
4: yeah, you
3: know what's coming.
4: Girls.
3: Okay, so what do I tell? 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And I will pass along your advice to her.
4: Listen, it is my greatest challenge, honestly. 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I love these very certain products. I use the products. I diffuse my hair. 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Curls, if your hair is layered, it will curl up better. It won't get too heavy and weigh it down to where you have more trouble with it curling. So cut those layers in it. Use products that are made for curly hair, use a diffuser, and go with it. We curly girls got to keep it curly. We got to stick together.
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5: Expect rain today with highs near 66. Tonight brings variable cloudiness. Lows near 43. Skies clearing out. Tomorrow turns bright and sunny, highs near 62, then mostly clear tomorrow night with a low in the upper 30s. Saturday looks mostly sunny, highs in the mid-60s, lows falling to the upper 40s overnight with a south wind near 10. Sunday brings more sunshine, highs in the upper 60s, lows dropping to the upper 30s.

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1: Welcome to Uplift. Someone wisely said, no matter what your lot in life may be, build something on it. Now that's excellent advice. And it is possible to build successfully if we will follow this parable written by Jeannie Bartlett. He writes, perhaps you have heard the parable of the philosophical clock, which fell to meditating upon its future as it was put in place for the first time. It fell to calculating that it had to tick twice every second. That meant 120 times every minute, or 7,200 times every hour.

0: Multiply that by 24, and that meant 172,800 ticks every day. That, in turn, meant 63,072,000 times every year. Then the clock considered if it was in place only 10 years, that meant 630,720,000 ticks. At this point, the clock collapsed from nervous exhaustion. But when it came to, it saw in a moment of insight that after all, it only had to tick one tick at a time. So it began. And at last report was going strong after 25 years. Well on its way to becoming a respected and much loved grandfather clock. More after this message. Former football coach Lou Holtz said, "There are three questions that determine success or failure. Can people trust me to do my best? Am I committed to the task in hand? Do I care about other people and show it?" You know, when you experience all the many things related to funerals and funeral planning by the Sonnenberg Family Funeral Home, you will understand why they earn a big yes to all three questions. Call the Sonnenberg Family Funeral Home at 608-372-2300. We need to learn the lesson of the clock, because remember, life is hard by the yard, but a cinch by the inch. I'm Bill McClure.
1: 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Please join us every day for Uplift.
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3: There's nothing like a belly bomb in the Bronx.
4: Pitch. Swung on. Deep drive. Right field. Got a chance. And there it goes. A three-run homer. Cody Bellinger. 8-1 Yankees.
3: You heard it on the Yankees radio network. They roll past the Red Sox 9-2. New York outscored Boston 8-2 in the series, and they're going to face the Rays in the ALDS, which starts on Saturday. The White Sox eliminated the Astros from the postseason with a 7-3 win. It's their first postseason series win since 2005. While the Padres eliminated the Cubs with a 4-1 win, San Diego will head to Milwaukee to take on the Brewers in the NLDS. Game 3 between the Phillies and the Braves will start at 8 p.m. on Thursday in Atlanta. And in the NFL, the Steelers traded cornerback Joey Porter Jr. to the Cowboys.
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6: 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All right, have a good day, you guys.
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6: I'm Rebecca Cook, candidate for Congress, and I approve this message. 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
13: Expect rain today with highs near 66. Tonight brings variable cloudiness. Lows near 43, skies clearing out. Tomorrow turns bright and sunny. Highs near 62. Then mostly clear tomorrow night with a low in the upper 30s. Saturday looks mostly sunny. Highs in the mid-60s. Lows falling to the upper 40s overnight with a south wind near 10. Sunday brings more sunshine. Highs in the upper 60s. Lows dropping to the upper 30s.

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1: President Trump will be in two states today to promote Republicans before the midterms. He'll be in Denton, Texas to tour the Peterbilt Motors facility and deliver remarks to workers. And later, he'll travel to rural Durant, Oklahoma for a rally. Tennessee is halting executions in the state after its only female death row inmate is still alive after yesterday's failed execution. Governor Bill Lee reacted today after Krista Pike was scheduled to be put to death yesterday by lethal injection, but the procedure was unsuccessful.
2: I'm highly disappointed with Tennesseans about what happened last night.
1: Pike's attorneys reported she was still breathing and snoring after receiving two doses of pentobarbital. She was taken to a nearby hospital after the attempted execution, where her current condition is unknown. SpaceX's Crew 13 mission is making history today, marking a major milestone for international space flight. The Falcon 9 rocket propelled the Crew Dragon spacecraft Grace from Cape Canaveral into orbit, accelerating to 17,500 miles an hour to complete a record 7-hour-and-50-minute journey to the ISS, the fastest U.S. spacecraft docking in the space station's history.
3: SpaceX nominal trajectory.
1: The multinational four-person crew is now heading towards a six-month science expedition. Former U.S. Olympian David Hearn is officially free of any prosecution related to the Lincoln Memorial Reflecting Pool. A Washington, D.C. judge dismissed the case with prejudice today, permanently blocking federal prosecutors from charging Hearn again. The 67-year-old was arrested earlier in the year and initially accused of vandalizing the reflecting pool when he removed a piece of peeling paint from the water. The Major League Baseball Division Series matchups will be set tonight when the Braves host the Phillies in Game 3 of their NL.

0: a wild card series. The Phillies rallied to win game two yesterday, setting up a winner-take-all contest tonight. The team that comes out on top will advance to face the NL West champion Dodgers in the National League Divisional Series. I'm Chris Garagio.
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2: The Juneau County child reported missing earlier this morning and his mother have been located in her safe. Police say 5-year-old Atlas Kleiser was not returned by his biological mother, 39-year-old Carrie Murphy of Camp Douglas and formerly of Toma, to his father yesterday morning at 11 o'clock at the New Lisbon Police Department. Police say Murphy's car was seen in Jackson County driving north on a Flock Camry yesterday at 11 o'clock. Murphy had last been seen in northwestern Wisconsin last night at 8:30. Murphy was held in contempt of court in Monroe County yesterday morning for a custody agreement violation before the scheduled exchange and nearly went to jail. A Sparta Schools survey on what the district should do after April's failed referendum to go over state spending caps is out. The earliest the district could try another referendum to go over the caps is April. Options listed in the survey include going over the caps for $1.5 million a year, at a cost of $76 a year for the owner of a $200,000 home, $2 million a year at a cost of $118 a year for that homeowner, and $2.5 million a year at a cost of $168 a year for that homeowner. To get a second survey for a second adult in your home, email communications@spartan.org. Two apps that could save lives are coming to Monroe County. The Pulse Point Respond app alerts CPR-trained residents when CPR is needed nearby so they can get there before first responders. The National Emergency Defibrillator Registry helps people locate defibrillators during emergencies. For more information, go to the Toma Police Department Facebook page. A Toma product is one of the final 16 state products in this year's Wisconsin Manufacturers and Commerce Coolest Thing Made in Wisconsin contest. It includes ClickSmart Private Glass from Cardinal IG. Voting starts later this morning and runs through Tuesday afternoon. To vote, go to madeinwis.com. A former Winona city manager, three-term mayor of a city of about 5,030 miles west of Minneapolis, and 25-year Army National Guard veteran, is Toma's new city administrator. Steve Sarvey was the interim administrator for about 2.5 months, so he's already got a feel of where the city may go as far as a pool.
3: Outdoor pools in the upper Midwest generally don't fare all that well. We are looking at the specific location of the existing center. There's some geotechnical problems, so I don't think we'd want to rebuild in an area that we couldn't be strongly convinced is going to hold up in the long term. That wouldn't make any sense at all for us to do. So we're going to do some more investigation in that area, but we're going to plan for other things as well.
2: Sarvey says there could also be an indoor pool on the city's northwest side and that a referendum is a possibility on how to pay for it. Toma's city pool closed for this past summer in the spring. And now you're up to date. Craig Otto, Magnum Media News.
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5: Expect rain today with highs near 66. Tonight brings variable cloudiness, lows near 43, skies clearing out. Tomorrow turns bright and sunny, highs near 62, then mostly clear tomorrow night with a low in the upper 30s. Saturday looks mostly sunny, highs in the mid-60s, lows falling to the upper 40s overnight with a south wind near 10. Sunday brings more sunshine, highs in the upper 60s, lows dropping to the upper 30s.

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6: 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Crowley raised property taxes in Milwaukee County.
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6: Expect rain today with highs near 66. Tonight brings variable cloudiness. Lows near 43. Skies clearing out. Tomorrow turns bright and sunny, highs near 62, then mostly clear tomorrow night with a low in the upper 30s. Saturday looks mostly sunny, highs in the mid-60s, lows falling to the upper 40s overnight with a south wind near 10. Sunday brings more sunshine, highs in the upper 60s, lows dropping to the upper 30s.

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1: Tennessee's only female death row inmate is still alive. After yesterday's execution was unsuccessful, Krista Pike was scheduled to be put to death yesterday by lethal injection. Her attorneys reported she was still breathing and snoring after receiving two doses of pentobarbital. A stretch of the U.S. from major Texas metros northward toward Chicago is set to face a flood threat today. This as thunderstorms fueled by Hurricane Rachel and the remnants of Polo unleashed torrential downpours. Parts of central Texas, Kansas, Iowa, and Nebraska saw heavy rain late yesterday into this morning, and the Lincoln-Lancaster County Emergency Management Agency in Nebraska said many roads were flooded across the county. A new report finds that more than half of those living along the Texas border say the presence of ICE agents makes their daily life harder, not safer. Lauren Goldstein did the survey for the ACLU of Texas.
2: We are by the border, and it has never been dangerous like it is now.
1: Since President Trump took office again, one in four ICE arrests have been in Texas, but the raids have included a pair of agent-involved shootings in both Houston and Austin. A crew lifted off from Cape Canaveral Space Force Station this morning and are headed toward the International Space Station. The crew, which includes two NASA astronauts, one Canadian astronaut, and one Russian cosmonaut, is traveling on a SpaceX Dragon spacecraft. The crew is set for a six-month stay on the ISS, during which they will conduct hundreds of science experiments. There was a drop in the number of Americans filing for unemployment. Daria Albinger has details.
3: Fewer Americans filed for unemployment benefits last week. The Labor Department says it got 197,000 first-time claims. That's a drop of about 1,000 from the week before. First-time claims are considered a proxy for layoffs. Analysts consider them a sign that employers are holding on to workers. The government's September jobs report comes out on Friday. I'm Daria Albinger.
1: I'm Chris Caraggio.
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5: The Juneau County child reported missing earlier this morning and his mother have been located in her safe. Police say 5-year-old Atlas Kleiser was not returned by his biological mother, 39-year-old Carrie Murphy of Camp Douglas and formerly of Toma, to his father yesterday morning at 11 o'clock at the New Lisbon Police Department. Police say Murphy's car was seen in Jackson County driving north on a Flock Camry yesterday at 11 o'clock. Murphy had last been seen in northwestern Wisconsin last night at 8:30. Murphy was held in contempt of court in Monroe County yesterday morning for a custody agreement violation before the scheduled exchange and nearly went to jail. A Sparta schools survey on what the district should do after April's failed referendum to go over state spending caps is out.

0: earliest the district could try another referendum to go over the caps is April. Options listed in the survey include going over the caps for $1.5 million a year at a cost of $76 a year for the owner of a $200,000 home, $2 million a year at a cost of $118 a year for that homeowner, and $2.5 million a year at a cost of $168 a year for that homeowner. To get a second survey for a second adult in your home, email communications@spartan.org. Two apps that could save lives are coming to Monroe County. The Pulse Point Respond app alerts CPR-trained residents when CPR is needed nearby so they can get there before first responders. The National Emergency Defibrillator Registry helps people locate defibrillators during emergencies. For more information, go to the Tomah Police Department Facebook page. A Tomah product is one of the final 16 state products in this year's Wisconsin Manufacturers and Commerce Coolest Thing Made in Wisconsin contest. It includes ClickSmart private glass from Cardinal IG. Voting starts later this morning and runs through Tuesday afternoon. To vote, go to madeinwis.com. A former Winona city manager, three-term mayor of a city of about 5,030 miles west of Minneapolis, and 25-year Army National Guard veteran, is Tomah's new city administrator. Steve Sarvey was the interim administrator for about 2.5 months, so he's already got a feel of where the city may go as far as a pool.
1: Outdoor pools in the upper Midwest generally don't fare all that well. We are looking at the specific location of the existing center. There's some geotechnical problems, so I don't think we'd want to rebuild in an area that we couldn't be strongly convinced is going to hold up in the long term. That wouldn't make any sense at all for us to do. So we're going to do some more investigation in that area, but we're going to plan for other things as well.
0: Sarvey says there could also be an indoor pool on the city's northwest side and that a referendum is a possibility on how to pay for it. Tomah's city pool closed for this past summer in the spring. And now you're up to date. Craig Otto, Magnum Media News.
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3: Expect rain today with highs near 66. Tonight brings variable cloudiness. Lows near 43, skies clearing out. Tomorrow turns bright and sunny. Highs near 62. Then mostly clear tomorrow night with a low in the upper 30s. Saturday looks mostly sunny. Highs in the mid-60s. Lows falling to the upper 40s overnight with a south wind near 10. Sunday brings more sunshine. Highs in the upper 60s, lows dropping to the upper 30s.

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1: What does living your best nonstop life mean to you? 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
4: Hi, Larry.
5: Rebecca, good morning.
3: It's endless money for foreign wars and nothing but increased costs for hardworking families.
4: So you got your little calves.
6: That one was born yesterday.
4: Really? What a little honey.
3: I'm Rebecca Cook. I grew up on a dairy farm, ran a small business, and wait tables to pay the bills.
4: Hi, how are you guys?
3: I fight for people. That's why I refuse corporate cash. And I won't trade any stocks in Congress.
7: Do you want me to be honest? Do you want me to lie?
3: I want you to be honest.
7: Unfettered greed has caused us to be where we're at.
3: We need more working class folks to represent us in D.C. that aren't so far left or so far right. We want to work across the aisle to actually get things done.
8: See, what is your name again?
3: Rebecca Cook.
8: I've seen you.
3: I'm running against Derek Van Orden, so.
8: Oh.
3: Yeah.
8: Have my vote.
3: Thank you. Exactly. All right, have a good day, you guys.
9: Yeah, thank you.
3: I'm Rebecca Cook, candidate for Congress.

0: 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Paid for by Cook for Congress.
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2: Hi, this is Neil Day. 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Didn't even believe it at first. Didn't feel like anything really happened, but the desire was completely gone. I went back for a weight loss hypnosis, and I went with my wife Emily, and I lost 33 pounds. Emily, who lost 31 pounds, brought her friend Mary to the weight loss program, and she lost 23. It just completely changed the way that we eat. Thank you, Alex Goen.
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14: Expect rain today with highs near 66. Tonight brings variable cloudiness. Lows near 43. Skies clearing out. Tomorrow turns bright and sunny. Highs near 62. Then mostly clear tomorrow night with a low in the upper 30s. Saturday looks mostly sunny. Highs in the mid-60s. Lows falling to the upper 40s overnight with a south wind near 10. Sunday brings more sunshine. Highs in the upper 60s. Lows dropping to the upper 30s.

gonna change the way I think. I think I'll just stay here.

0: Log Country is W267CO Sparta and WBOG Toma.
1: Tennessee's only female death row inmate is still alive. After yesterday's execution was unsuccessful, Krista Pike was scheduled to be put to death yesterday by lethal injection. Her attorneys reported she was still breathing and snoring after receiving two doses of pentobarbital. A stretch of the U.S. from major Texas metros northward toward Chicago is set to face a flood threat today. This as thunderstorms fueled by Hurricane Rachel and the remnants of Polo unleashed torrential downpours. Parts of central Texas.

0: Texas, Kansas, Iowa, and Nebraska saw heavy rain late yesterday into this morning, and the Lincoln-Lancaster County Emergency Management Agency in Nebraska said many roads were flooded across the county. A new report finds that more than half of those living along the Texas border say the presence of ICE agents makes their daily life harder, not safer. Lauren Goldstein did the survey for the ACLU of Texas.
1: We are by the border, and it has never been dangerous like it is now.
0: Since President Trump took office again, 1 in 4 ICE arrests have been in Texas, but the raids have included a pair of agent-involved shootings in both Houston and Austin. A crew lifted off from Cape Canaveral Space Force Station this morning and are headed toward the International Space Station. The crew, which includes 2 NASA astronauts, 1 Canadian astronaut, and 1 Russian cosmonaut, is traveling on a SpaceX Dragon spacecraft. The crew is set for a 6-month stay on the ISS, during which they will conduct hundreds of science experiments. There was a drop in the number of Americans filing for unemployment. Daria Albinger has details.
2: Fewer Americans filed for unemployment benefits last week. The Labor Department says it got 197,000 first-time claims. That's a drop of about 1,000 from the week before. First-time claims are considered a proxy for layoffs. Analysts consider them a sign that employers are holding on to workers. The government's September jobs report comes out on Friday. I'm Daria Albinger.
0: I'm Chris Caraggio.
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6: Expect rain today with highs near 66. Tonight brings variable cloudiness. Lows near 43, skies clearing out. Tomorrow turns bright and sunny. Highs near 62. Then mostly clear tomorrow night with a low in the upper 30s. Saturday looks mostly sunny. Highs in the mid-60s. Lows falling to the upper 40s overnight with a south wind near 10. Sunday brings more sunshine. Highs in the upper 60s, lows dropping to the upper 30s.

uphill both ways. 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
13: Expect rain today with highs near 66. Tonight brings variable cloudiness. Lows near 43, skies clearing out. Tomorrow turns bright and sunny. Highs near 62. Then mostly clear tomorrow night with a low in the upper 30s. Saturday looks mostly sunny. Highs in the mid-60s. Lows falling to the upper 40s overnight with a south wind near 10. Sunday brings more sunshine. Highs in the upper 60s. Lows dropping to the upper 30s.

0: Thanks for spending another hour with us. 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
1: Been away, haven't seen you in a while.

Bog Country 101.3, Ronnie Millsap. Welcome. Mike Olson with you on this Thursday afternoon. Lots of things going on around the area here. Coming up this Saturday night, Vegas night at the Sparta American Legion on Angelo Road. What is that? Highway 21 East. And it starts at, the doors open at 6. The tables get into action at 7 o'clock. Blackjack, craps, raffles, and they've got there. $20 per person at the door. And to date, the Legion has raised over $350,000.

dollars to help keep the program going. Since 2008, there's approximately 100 veterans per trip, with at least 350 veterans waiting on the list here. So you're going to be helping out here, the Freedom Honor Flights, and I hope you have a great time. Okay, yeah, enjoy. All righty, I have Ray Stevens, Kevin Sharp, Miranda Lambert, Toby Keith, George Strait, and Tim McGraw on Bog Country 101.3.

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0: Bog Country, 101.3, Ray Stevens and Misty. All right, I have an information break lined up for you here, and we'll get you our latest in the weather, and then we'll jump right back in for another round of music with Kenny Chesney, Alan Jackson, Steve Earle, Diamond Rio, Vince Gill, and Lady A on Bog Country, 101.3.
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3: Let's stick with those harmonies. You guys are incredible at them. But a lot of people, they don't realize, you know, you got to still do rehearsals, even for a song you guys have sung 1,000 times. When you guys get back and you're going to get ready for a new tour, you start doing rehearsals. Do the harmonies fall into place right away again immediately? Is it like riding a bike, or does it take a little bit to tune that back up?
4: The harmonies fall right back into place. We don't take big breaks as a band, so we're kind of always singing together. But what we do work on is making things fresh. Like, for instance, Boondocks is a song that's 25 years old, but we've rearranged it a few times just to sound fresh. And it sounds the same, but yet we freshen up spots here and there. And that's the things that we work on. On these new songs that we just recorded that are on our new record, you know, you learn and sing those songs in the studio. But in the studio, you get to have take after take after take to get it right. On the road, you get one shot. So we spent the last couple of weeks fine-tuning. Last weekend was our first weekend of this tour. So on the weeks before that, we spent fine-tuning these new songs, making sure we know exactly what we're going to sing to make the harmony great, and make sure the band knows exactly what they're going to play, who plays when, who steps out where, you know, that kind of thing. Yeah, we work really, really hard on our live shows. Also, on the production, like what people not only hear, but what they see. And on this tour, I am so excited, not only about what people are going to hear, but about what they're going to see, because it's in these gorgeous old theaters, and we have an amazing just staging with curtains and lighting, and it's so exciting, and it's maybe my favorite staging we've ever had. So that's also incredibly important to us, just what people see and what they hear.
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10: 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Crowley raised property taxes in Milwaukee County.
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3: Expect periods of rain today, with highs near 67 and a northwest wind near 10. Tonight turns mostly cloudy as lows dip to around 41. Tomorrow, we clear out nicely, highs in the low 60s and that northwest wind holding steady at 10. Tomorrow night stays mostly clear, lows again in the low 40s. Saturday brings sunshine with a few clouds, highs in the mid-60s.

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Bog Country 101.3, Kenny Chesney giving us some of the good stuff. Well, we're getting close to news time. I have Lone Star and Barbara Mandrell getting us there. We'll let you know what's happening around the world. We'll keep you up to speed with the weather and always put a couple other good things in there for you, too. Plus, we've got more music waiting on the other side. You'll be hearing from Alabama and Shenandoah, too, on Bog Country 101.3.

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1: President Trump says Iran now faces a choice: accept a fair deal or cease to exist. He said more oil is flowing through the Strait of Hormuz than before the war, with the U.S. Navy in full control of the waterway. Trump added that Iran's economy is a wreck and the country has no military. The central U.S. from Texas to Chicago is bracing for a dangerous flood threat as thunderstorms fueled by Hurricane Rachel and the remnants of Polo unleashed torrential rain. NBC's Ryan Chandler has more.
2: We are tracking a massive line of storms extending all the way from the Rio Grande to the Great Lakes. And here in Austin, our main focus is the Texas Hill Country. It's one of the most flood-prone areas in the country, and some areas there have seen as many as 5 inches of rain in just the last few hours.
1: Parts of central Texas, Kansas, Iowa, and Nebraska saw heavy rain overnight and into this morning. Tennessee death row inmate Krista Pike is in critical condition after surviving a failed lethal injection attempt. Her attorney says she's receiving life-saving medical care after remaining alive following 2 doses of phenobarbital. Governor Bill Lee has issued a stay on all executions in Tennessee as Pike's attorneys call for her sentence to be commuted. The Fly Dubai pilot who safely landed a passenger jet after being stabbed in the cockpit is being called a hero. Wendy Swanson has more.
3: Israeli officials say Captain Smit Machar is recovering in a hospital after his co-pilot reportedly stabbed him during a flight to Israel in an attempt to crash the jet carrying 174 people. The injured captain was able to let passengers into the cockpit, who subdued the attacker and helped him to land the plane. In his native India, Prime Minister Narendra Modi called him a hero, saying he showed immense courage and an unwavering resolve to protect the lives of others. I'm Wendy Swanson.
1: There's a winner-take-all game 3 of a National League wildcard series tonight in Atlanta between the Phillies and Braves. The winner will go on to face back-to-back champion Dodgers in the NLDS. I'm Chris Caraggio.
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2: Expect periods of rain today, with highs near 67 and a northwest wind near 10. Tonight turns mostly cloudy as lows dip to around 41. Tomorrow, we clear out nicely, highs in the low 60s and that northwest wind holding steady at 10. Tomorrow night stays mostly clear, lows again in the low 40s. Saturday brings sunshine with a few clouds, highs in the mid 60s.

Bog Country, 101.3 Alabama's Mountain Music. Good dude. Let's see here. We've got things going on. Oh, the coat drive. Yeah, that is getting short on time. If you haven't, you can donate through this next Monday. All right. It's the annual Coats for Kids drive, and they are on the hunt there. New or used coats, snow pants, boots, hats, mittens, anything to help keep warm during wintertime in Wisconsin. They'll distribute those starting Friday the 9th from 4 to 7. But if you'd like to donate, you can drop them off at Bible Evangelical Free Church, Gloria Day Lutheran Church, Lighthouse Assembly of God, the Toma Public Library, Toma Boys and Girls Club, and the Toma School of Childhood. In Sparta, Aging and Disability Resource Center, the Cornerstone Kids Child Care, Faith Evangelical Free Church, Monroe County Human Services, and many businesses.

Are also included in Sparta, Tomah, and Oakdale. Also, you can donate clothing or monetarily at the Wilton Community Center, too. And any money raised will be going towards that winter apparel. 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

0: 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An information break is on the way for you, and I've got music coming up from Toby Keith. 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
5: 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Proceeds to the Elroy Volunteer Fire Department. This Saturday night, it's Vegas night at the Sparta American Legion, raising money for the Freedom Honor Flights. Doors open at 6, tables at 7, $20 per person at the door. The goal is simple. Fly our veterans to Washington, D.C. to visit the memorials that stand in their honor. This Sunday, the Blessing of the Pets with Pastor Fran of the First United Methodist Church in Toma at Winnebago Park beginning at 3. Drop-off items for the annual Coats for Kids drive in Monroe County through this coming Monday.
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6: That's Democrat David Crowley's plan. Crowley and the Democrats seem more interested in raising taxes to fund fraud than fight fraud. Crowley raised property taxes in Milwaukee County.
11: Crowley recommends increasing the property tax levy.
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2: Expect periods of rain today, with highs near 67 and a northwest wind near 10. Tonight turns mostly cloudy as lows dip to around 41. Tomorrow, we clear out nicely, highs in the low 60s and that northwest wind holding steady at 10. Tomorrow night stays mostly clear, lows again in the low 40s. Saturday brings sunshine with a few clouds, highs in the mid-60s.

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Toby Keith on Bog Country 101.3. All right, news time is coming up here in just a bit. Kenny Chesney, Dave and Sugar will help us get there. Then we'll let you know what's happening around the world in our weather and all kinds of other good things in between. Music? Yeah, I've got plenty. Conway Twitty and the Chicks will be starting it back up for us on Bog Country 101.3.

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1: More U.S. forces are headed to the Middle East as President Trump issues a dire warning to Iran. Reports say a Marine Expeditionary Unit and the USS Theodore Roosevelt are headed to the region, bringing the total number of carriers in that region to 3. This as President Trump has posted it's time for Iran to make a choice, accept a fair deal from the U.S., or in his words, cease to exist. Trump told reporters today more oil is flowing out of the Strait of Hormuz since even before the start of the war, and that the U.S. Navy's in full control of the waterway. There's lots of questions after the Tennessee death row inmate Krista Pike survived an execution attempt by lethal injection last night. She's now listed in critical condition. Reports say Pike was still breathing and snoring after receiving 2 doses of pentobarbital. Her attorneys are now calling for Governor Bill Lee to commute her sentence. Lee has issued a stay on all executions in Tennessee for now. A Fly Dubai pilot who managed to safely land a passenger jet in Saudi Arabia Wednesday after being stabbed in the cockpit is being called a hero.
2: Israeli officials say Captain Smit Machar is recovering in a hospital after his co-pilot reportedly stabbed him during a flight to Israel in an attempt to crash the jet carrying 174 people. The injured captain was able to let passengers into the cockpit, who subdued the attacker and helped him to land the plane. In his native India, Prime Minister Narendra Modi called him a hero, saying he showed immense courage and an unwavering resolve to protect the lives of others. I'm Wendy Swanson.
1: The division series matchups in Major League Baseball will be finalized tonight as the Atlanta Braves host the Phillies in Game 3 of their National League Wild Card Series. The team that comes out on top will advance to face the NL West champion, the LA Dodgers. Stocks saw some modest gains on Wall Street today, despite oil prices moving higher. At the closing bell, the Dow Jones had added 20 points. I'm Scott Carr.
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7: Expect periods of rain today, with highs near 67 and a northwest wind near 10. Tonight turns mostly cloudy as lows dip to around 40.

One. Tomorrow, we clear out nicely. Highs in the low 60s and that northwest wind holding steady at 10. Tomorrow night stays mostly clear. Lows again in the low 40s. Saturday brings sunshine with a few clouds. Highs in the mid 60s.

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Now, let's see here. Oh, our friends from the American Red Cross, they...

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Or just walk in. Yep, they're happy to find a seat for you. Thank you so much for giving that gift of life. For you, I have Dolly Parton, Doug Stone, Craig Morgan, George Jones, Buddy Jewell, and Alan Jackson on Bog Country 101.3.

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0: Bog Country, 101.3, Dolly Parton's Jolene. Yep, there is a song out there, Run Jolene, and it's by an AI group. I don't know, it's like Mile High or something. And it's about Dolly Parton coming to, you know, coming into heaven, and they're warning Jolene to run. It's a good song. It's a long song, but it's interesting. So you can hunt that down, too, wherever you find your music. Let's see here. We've got an information break coming up here, and then we'll kick out another round of music. Get yourself set for Faith Hill. Let's see. George Strait, Tracy Byrd, Reba McEntire, and Jason Aldean on Bog Country 101.3.
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3: Just the changes in everything in the world, and country music has changed so enormously over the last 2.5+ decades. How have you guys with Little Big Town, you've stayed true to yourself, but still adapting that sound to fit where country music has gone, but again, still staying with what your fans love about what you guys do?
4: Yeah, well, it kind of goes back to a question you asked earlier about the harmonies, and you said, you had said we don't have a lead singer, and we don't. We've always called our harmony the lead singer. And so it's, we have to keep that because that's our distinct sound. But we're fans of all this new country music. We're fans of all music. And so we want to stay relevant. We want our fans to grow with us. We want to get new fans. You know, we want the younger fans to also enjoy the music. And so we always evolve. Every record kind of evolves to be relevant to the time. And so where we keep the harmony as the most important consistent thing, the music, the melodies, or maybe the instrumentation and stuff like that do change so that it stays relevant with the times, but yet is instantly known that, you know, that's Little Big Town.
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5: 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Crowley raised property taxes in Milwaukee County.
10: Crowley recommends increasing the property tax levy.
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13: Clouds will be on the increase tonight as we drop into the low 40s. Tomorrow brings wall-to-wall sunshine, highs near 62, and a northwest wind at 10. Tomorrow night turns mostly clear with lows in the mid-30s. Saturday delivers plenty of sunshine and temperatures in the mid-60s. Come Sunday, a few clouds drift in, highs near 65, lows in the upper 30s, and that northwest wind stays at 10. Monday looks sunny again with similar mid-60s highs.

Bog Country 101.3. Faith Hill wrapping up that set of music for you. Now we're going to wrap up my day. Got Brad Paisley and the Oak Ridge Boys taking you up to news time. Niche news and weather. We got to keep you going strong with that. And we should have a pretty nice sunny day coming up here tomorrow. So keep knocking on the wood. All right. And then we'll get you a whole string of great classic country for you. Enjoy each and every one on Bog Country 101.3. Mike Olson back with you at 3 o'clock tomorrow afternoon.

Martina, Willie, and Winona. We're on a first-name basis. The 80s, 90s, and early 2000s play here. 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
1: President Trump says it's time for Iran to make a choice, accept a fair deal, or cease to exist. Trump told reporters today more oil is flowing out of the Strait of Hormuz since even before the start of the war with the U.S. He spoke to reporters before leaving for Denton, Texas, where he's been touring the Peterbilt Motors facility and delivering remarks to workers, touting the state of the U.S. economy.
2: There are more people working in the United States right now than at any time in the history of the United States.
1: Texas is one of three states the president is visiting this week as he sells his economic message and pumps up Republican candidates before the midterms. The death row inmate in Tennessee, Krista Pike's attorneys are saying she's still alive after last night's failed attempt at execution by lethal injection. Scott Hooper has the latest.
3: Pike attorney Randy Spivey says they don't know her prognosis.
4: We, at this point, do not know the ramifications of the chemical torture that she has endured.
3: Spivey says the execution team spent an hour trying to establish IV access before Pike received two doses of phenobarbital. He added they warned the state months ago about potential problems.
4: The state of Tennessee has shown us again that they are not capable of carrying out an execution consistent with basic human dignity.
3: The attorneys are asking Governor Bill Lee to commute Pike's death sentence. I'm Scott Hooper.
1: The Fly Dubai captain who was stabbed by his co-pilot while sitting in the cockpit of the passenger jet is being called a hero, as Israeli Prime Minister Benjamin Netanyahu says the co-pilot, accused of trying to take over that flight to Israel, underwent Islamist radical indoctrination. A bid to get Lindsey Clancy's murder charges dropped has been thrown out by a judge in Massachusetts. Judge William Sullivan denied a motion today filed by her attorney Kevin Reddington that would have found her not guilty of murdering her three young children. Her first triple murder trial ended last month with jurors deadlocked over her insanity defense. I'm Scott Carr.
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10: Clouds will be on the increase tonight as we drop into the low 40s. Tomorrow brings wall-to-wall sunshine, highs near 62, and a northwest

0: Wind at 10. Tomorrow night turns mostly clear with lows in the mid-30s. Saturday delivers plenty of sunshine and temperatures in the mid-60s. Come Sunday, a few clouds drift in, highs near 65, lows in the upper 30s, and that northwest wind stays at 10. Monday looks sunny again with similar mid-60s highs.
1: Intelligence for Life. My name is John Tesh, and we start you off with a conversation starter. Impress your friends with this. It's about milk and cookies. Yes, we do cover everything. Do you crave a cold glass of milk when you eat cookies? I actually don't, but the rest of my family does. Well, there's a scientific reason why they do. Why you may do it too. It's not just milk we crave after eating sweets. It's any liquid that'll quench our thirst. Because experts say eating something sugary is going to make you as thirsty as eating something salty. This comes from a new study conducted by the Indiana Public Media's A Moment of Science. Yes, they've studied milk and cookies. They found that particles of both salt and sugar are absorbed into the bloodstream right after we eat them. And they act like little sponges pulling water out of our cells. Our cells don't like it. So they send a message to our brain saying, hey, we need some liquid. And our thirst mechanism is then activated. So, next time you eat cookies and reach for a glass of milk, you should know that it's the sugar absorbing water from your cells, making you thirsty. And that's the science behind cookies and milk.
2: 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Intelligence for your life.
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5: 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The Duke researchers found that a shot of espresso before an important meeting can help people absorb key facts better. What else works to improve brain power? Intermittent fasting, one of my favorites. It's like the opposite of a food coma. Instead, fasting releases a specific brain chemical that protects the memory. I'm always fasting before I do a concert. 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I'm John Tesh with today's Intelligence for Your Life Minute.
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9: 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Didn't even believe it at first. 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I went back for a weight loss hypnosis, and I went with my wife Emily, and I lost 30.

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7: Clouds will be on the increase tonight as we drop into the low 40s. Tomorrow brings wall-to-wall sunshine, highs near 62, and a northwest wind at 10. Tomorrow night turns mostly clear with lows in the mid-30s. Saturday delivers plenty of sunshine and temperatures in the mid-60s. Come Sunday, a few clouds drift in, highs near 65, lows in the upper 30s, and that northwest wind stays at 10. Monday looks sunny again with similar mid-60s highs.
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1: I read a note my grandma wrote back in 1923.